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3: Hey, I'm Ruth, back at ya with Three from the Mind and the composer Frank Orrell. 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And then we're going to move into Poi Dog Pondering from the release In Seed Comes Fruit. Susan Vells on vocals. Usually she's doing it up on the violin with the song. She does both. But In Seed Comes Fruit, kind of like You Get What You Give with 92.7.

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I want to thank everybody who worked on that to make it happen. 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

0: That's the sound of your classmate forwarding a picture of you to everyone he knows. 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
1: There's a way to stop the spread of coronavirus. 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New York figured it out. The answer weighs less than an ounce. It's not a heavy lift. Mask up, America.

lost. I'm ready for all my favorite colors from the Black Pumas. 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We carry the memories of our ancestors and their strengths. 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
1: I'm able to visualize that tree with the help of Wookie Foot from the release Be Fearless and Play. 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

One more from Convict, the release Escape. This one entitled The Closer, and I think that about says it all. Stay tuned for good stuff coming to you from Fern Ridge Community Radio, KOCF, LP, Vanita, Mother Cell Radio. 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

0: That's Capioso and Mecco, Whiskey A Go Go, Cold Blood with Valdez in the Country, Yellow Jackets with Matinee Idol, Bebo Best and Super Lounge with Mamba Jazz. We started things off with Bahama Soul Club, Huevo Pati. Here on Free Formations, the show where almost anything goes, we have lots more music coming up right after this.
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0: 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This is Lo Greco Brothers, So Easy.

0: That's Keytronics, UXME, Gordon Goodwin's Big Fat Band, with Dave Siebel on the organ, The Coop. We started off with Low Greco Brothers, So Easy. Here on Free Formations, the show where almost anything goes, and we have a lot more to go until the top of the hour. We'll come back with that right after this.
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0: And here we go with part three of the first hour of Free Formations. 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But until then, we have more music for you. This band is Lost in White. It's called The Week.

0: That is Black Mighty Wax with Shake Your Heart. Joyce Cooling, Come and Get It. Started off with Lost in White, The Week. Here on Free Formations, where we go from Lost in White to Black Mighty Wax, just like that. And we have Headphone Theater coming up at the top of the hour. 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

0: Can you predict what will come in 100 years, or in 10, or in the next minute? Some people think they can. Nuclear scientists, mathematicians, astronomers, biologists, they'll predict the shape of the future. Why? Because they make the future. Because they see beyond the known dimensions of time and space into the unknown, Dimension X. It was in the year of 1982 that spacemen first discovered the Great Galactic Barrier. In the past 10 years, rocket travel to the moon and the nearer planets had become commonplace. And then men fixed their sights on a more distant star, the remote planet known as Volta. 5 exploratory ships went out, and none came back, each in turn disappearing mysteriously at the same vanishing point, at an invisible wall somewhere in the vast outer reaches that became known as the wrecker of spaceships, the Galactic Reef. And yet the explorers refused to admit defeat. It was on June the 2nd, 1987, that the rocket Star Cloud made ready for takeoff, the 6th to attempt to crack the barrier and win through to Volta.
1: Now hear this. Condition green.
2: Well,
1: 2 minutes.
2: Captain, I don't suppose you'd want the ship's doctor up here on the bridge during blast off.
3: I think not, Smitty.
2: All right, then. I'll be in the sick bay counting vitamin pills if you need me. Good luck, Lewis.
3: Thank you, Smitty.
4: Lieutenant Collier.
5: Yes, sir.
4: You're relieved. You'd better get down to navigation control and take over.
5: Yes, sir.
4: Oh, Lieutenant.
5: Yes, sir.
4: we've never flown together before. This is your first flight in a space vessel as big as the Star Cloud, isn't it?
5: Yes, sir. But I was trained in oversized jobs at the Naval Academy.
4: Well, if you're half as good a navigator as your father was, you'll do fine.
5: Thank you, sir. You were old shipmates, weren't you?
4: Old shipmates? I served under them in the first rocket that ever got back to its base in one piece. We flew that mission in a tin can not much better than a primitive guided missile. I almost went along on the last trip your father made to the barrier. Too bad about that.
5: Yes, sir.
4: Well, that's all, Collier. I'll brush you when you get down to nav control. Lieutenant Paulson.
6: Yes, sir.
4: Get me ground control tower on the radio. I want to talk to Colonel Harrison.
7: Sparks has the circuit up now, Captain. Go ahead, sir. I patched in our bridge speaker.
4: Colonel Harrison?
8: Yes, Captain?
4: We're standing by for takeoff in 60 seconds.
8: Good. The field is cleared of all personnel. We'll try to reestablish radio contact immediately after takeoff. In any event, there'll be a 24-hour ground monitor.
4: Fine.
8: Good luck. I hope you make it.
4: Thank you. Bridge to navigation control.
9: Nav control, Collier.
4: Ready, Lieutenant?
9: We're ready, Captain. The course is in the integrator for takeoff at 1,200 hours.
4: All right. Stand by for blastoff. Bridge to engine room. Fire up your rocket chambers. Take off at exactly 1,200 hours. I'll read you off. 20 seconds, 19, 18, 17, 16.
1: Condition red.
4: Hold it.
1: Condition
4: remove all orders. Who turned in that alarm?
1: We uncovered a stowaway, sir.
4: Stowaway? Where, Masters?
1: Hiding in 6 Bay. Dr. Smithson found him.
4: Have him brought up to the bridge. Engine room, kill your rockets and stand by.
8: Thorson, this is Colonel Harrison at ground control. What's holding you up?
4: Trouble.
8: What's the matter with you?
4: What's the matter with you? There's a stowaway aboard.
8: Stowaway?
4: Yes, I thought your men were supposed to police this base. What's the matter with you?
8: All right, Captain, take it easy.
4: You know what this delay can do to us, don't you? 1 minute later, takeoff can throw us a million miles off course. We'll have to reintegrate the whole works.
8: Well, look, how long do you think it'll take?
4: Don't bother me for a while. I'm busy. Stupid idiot.
10: Captain Thorson.
4: Oh, come in, Smitty.
10: Here's your stowaway.
4: I'll court-martial the... Charlie.
11: Can you use a good radio man, Skipper?
10: I see you two have met.
11: Met? The Skipper and me made 50 trips to the moon together. Didn't we, Captain?
4: Charlie, if you wanted to come along, why didn't you volunteer?
11: I did, Skipper. They turned me down.
4: What's wrong with you?
11: Acceleration bends.
4: Oh.
11: They said my arteries wouldn't stand another trip.
4: Well, I'm sorry to hear that.
11: But they're wrong, sir. I got one more good trip in me. Now, listen, Captain. You know these green kids don't know the first thing about space radio operations. You put a man like me on, I'll be getting your bedtime story for Mars.
4: Now, listen, Charlie, you know the regulations as well as I do. I can't take you much as I'd like to.
11: Colonel Harrison will murder me for this.
4: Oh, I'm sorry, Charlie. I'll have to put you aground. I'll tell you what. I'll ask Harrison to put you on his ground radio contact. It'll seem as if you were right here with us.
11: He won't do it, sir.
4: He'd better, or I'll have him busted to corporal for letting you sneak aboard. Now, you'd better be off, Charlie. Masters.
1: Yes, sir.
4: I'm sending this man aground. Give him time to clear the launching platform.
1: Yes, sir.
4: So long, Charlie. I'm really sorry.
11: Good luck, Skipper.
2: I thought you were going to have him drawn and quartered.
4: If it had been anybody else, I would have, Smitty. But Charlie, well, he's kind of special. Been with me since my first command, when Giller run to the moon. If he wanted to come along this time, well, it's only through loyalty to me.
2: You know, Lewis, I didn't realize it before, but you're almost human.
4: Bilge. Navigation, Lieutenant Collier, you there?
9: Nav control, Collier.
4: Lieutenant, how badly are we fouled up? Can you recalculate the course, or shall I cancel the takeoff?
9: I've already plotted a new course on the integrator, sir.
4: Good.
9: Can we take off in exactly 2 minutes?
4: 2 minutes?
9: Yes, sir. If we can, all we'll need to correct is for only a 1 degree deflection. I can do that before we breach the stratosphere.
4: That's quick work. Are you sure?
9: Positive, sir.
4: Well, all right, Collier. I'm putting it in your hands. We'll blast off on your signal.
2: Lewis, isn't that a lot of responsibility for a young green officer?
4: Yes, but if he can't do his job, I'd rather find out now than at the galactic barrier. Bridge to engine room. Prepare to blast off on navigator signal.

0: How are we doing, Collier?
1: Coming on the bearing, sir. 4, 3, 2, 0. We've intersected the course vector.
0: Good work, Collier.
1: The course is corrected, sir. Ready to go into atomic overdrive anytime you say.
0: All right, stand by.
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0: Bridge to engine room. 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
3: Rockets out.
0: Fire up number one cyclotron.
3: Number one ready.
0: Fire up number two.
3: Number two ready.
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0: Right. Go into overdrive on the count of zero.
1: 5 seconds, Captain.
0: 3, 2.
1: Two. One.
0: One.
1: Zero.
0: Zero. How are we doing, Collier?
1: On course, sir. She's running hot and true.
0: Well, my compliments, Lieutenant.
1: Thank you, sir.
0: This job would have done your father credit. He was one of the best navigation officers I ever saw.
1: Thanks, sir.
0: Now start your gyros and put her on robot control. The bridge is yours, Mr. Collier. If you need me, I'll be in Dr. Smithson's office.
1: Yes, sir.
4: Got us off the ground.
0: Yeah, you can thank young Collier for that. Chip off the old block.
4: You knew his father?
0: Matter of fact, I knew him very well. First-rate spaceman.
4: Is he the one who...
0: Yes. He was lost in the galactic barrier on the second ship we sent out to Volta.
4: Lewis, just what do you think this galactic barrier is?
0: Your guess is as good as mine, Doc. All I know is that 5 ships have gone into it. None of them have come back out.
4: How about Miss Struvik's theory that it's a time warp in space, that the ships reach it and slip into another dimension?
0: Rubbish. My theory is that the galactic barrier is nothing more than a radioactive layer of some kind.
4: What makes you say that?
0: Well, we know that radar signals bounce off it like they were hitting an invisible glass wall. And we know that it destroys our ships and crews in some way. But there's no other logical explanation.
4: What makes you think we can get through it, Lewis?
0: Because we're ready for it. The others weren't. The entire hull is completely shielded with lead. We can crack through any radioactive cloud ever detected. Besides, we're equipped with some new UHF radio devices that should enable us to maintain radio contact with Earth. Nothing can happen. Absolutely nothing.
4: Who are you trying to convince?
0: Myself, I suppose.
4: Lewis, you've had your share of glory. First skipper to reach the moon back in 1962.
0: Yeah.
4: You could have retired. Why are you risking this trip?
0: Because 5 ships are missing. And men like Prentice and Marketson and young Collier's father. I'm tired of seeing good men fed into that meat chopper.
4: Then why are we going?
0: We haven't any choice, Smitty. We're in a race, the kind of race where men and ships are expendable. According to Interspace Code, the First Nation to reach Volta can claim it.
4: Personally, I want no part of it.
0: Doc, there are a dozen nations who feel very differently about that.
4: I know. You're right, of course. Well, at least it won't be boring. I'll have to play physician morale builder and mother substitute for 112 slightly nervous men.
0: Your morale doesn't sound too good, Doc.
4: As morale officer, I can state without fear of contradiction, it is terrible. And something tells me that as we approach that galactic barrier, I'm not going to be alone.
0: Hello, Earth. Hello, Earth. Captain Thorson of the Star Cloud calling Earth. Star Cloud to Earth. Can you read me?
5: Hello, Star Cloud. Hi, Captain.
0: Charlie. Well, I see they haven't court-martialed you yet.
5: No, sir. Thanks to you.
0: It's good to hear you. You can read us the funny papers on Sunday morning.
5: Right.
0: How's our signal?
5: Strong. Clear as a bell.
0: Well, here's our log report for Colonel Harrison. Ready?
5: Shoot.
0: June 2nd, 1987. 4 weeks out from Earth. Running true, no radiation. Operation normal. Still making our approach to the galactic barrier. That's all, Charlie. See you later.
5: Good luck, Captain. I sure wish I was with you.
6: Captain Thorson.
0: How's the morale, Smitty?
4: Well, the men know we're getting closer to the barrier. They're beginning to show a little tension, Lewis.
0: How's their physical condition? Any sickness?
4: About half the crew has come down with space blues.
0: I was afraid of that. Bad?
4: Oh, same as usual. Lips and hands with a bluish cast. Eyes are sensitive to infrareds.
0: I don't know. When I first started flying these tin cans, nobody ever heard of space blues.
4: There's a theory it's caused by the terrific acceleration of the atomic overdrive. Mm. The change in gravity affects the circulation.
0: And what do you think?
4: Oh, I think it's psychosomatic. I've noticed that the same men who get space blues under tension on a ship tend to get blue coloration back on Earth when they're upset. I guess it's an occupational disease of space navigators.
0: You think it's just nerves, then?
4: I don't know. Young Collier's got a bad case. Yes, I think it's tension from overwork.
0: Well, maybe he needs some vitamins.
4: Lewis, when will you realize that vitamins are not a panacea for all the troubles of mankind?

0: Sir, I understand you've relieved me from duty.
1: Dr. Smithson says you aren't looking very well, Collier. I'm just giving you a rest.
0: But, sir, I feel perfectly able to continue.
1: Your lips were as blue as Minnetonka.
0: Captain, I'd like to remain at my post.
1: Now, don't be so foolhardy, Lieutenant.
0: I'm not being foolhardy, sir. You see, I have a special personal reason for wanting this expedition to reach Volta.
1: Your father?
0: Yes, sir, my father.
1: You think he might still be alive?
0: Sir, I have to find out what happened.
1: I think I understand. Very well, Collier. Report back to duty.

0: What's the reading, Paulson?
1: We're getting a Block 5 radar bounce now, sir. Coming off the barrier almost as fast as we sent it out.
0: What's the interval?
1: 0.3 seconds. Shortening steadily. This raid will hit the wall in the next few minutes.
0: All right. Alert the crew. Sound general quarters.
2: Now hear this. Condition red. We are now approaching the galactic barrier. All hands to station. All radiation detectors to be fully manned. Full security will prevail until further notice. That is all.
0: Wallison.
1: Aye, sir.
0: Radar bounces up to +6. We better try to make final contact with Earth. Is Spark still trying to raise the base?
1: Yes, sir, but he's not having much luck.
0: Huh?
1: Seems to be some interference. Well, that's the radio room now. Yes? You've got him? Well, cut in on the bridge speaker. The captain will take it from here.
0: Hello, Star Cloud to Earth. Can you hear me, Earth?
3: Hello, Skipper. I can barely read you. We're getting heavy static from sunspots.
0: That's not sunspots. We're right on the galactic barrier. Getting a +7 radar bounce. Expect to hit the barrier almost any second now.
3: Good luck, Skipper.
0: Look, Charlie, stick with us, will you? We're switching to the automatic center now so you can track us in.
3: Okay.
0: If we crack the barrier and come through still in one piece, I'll try to get back to you on the high-frequency band.
3: Gotcha, Skipper. Don't worry. I'll be waiting.
0: So long, Charlie.
3: So long, Star Cloud.
1: We must be getting awfully close now, Captain. Echo's bouncing back so fast, it's almost beating the signal.
0: And when they coincide, hold on to your hat. That's when we run into the wall.
1: Any second.
0: Hold on.
1: Here goes nothing.
0: Here it comes.

0: Well, nothing happened. We made it. We made it, Captain.
1: No radiation, no time warp, no nothing. The crew's gone crazy, sir.
0: Let them. They earned it.
1: Hey, Doc, can you break up a few bottles of snake bite serum for medicinal purposes?
2: I sure can, Louis.
1: This calls for a celebration. How's your morale now?
2: Couldn't be better. How's yours?
1: Couldn't be better. Hey, what the?
3: Condition red. Condition red. Radiation detected. Condition red. Radiation detected.
2: Holy mackerel. Look at the needle on that indicator.
1: Follison.
0: I see it, Captain. We're picking up radiation like crazy.
1: What's it like?
0: It's a strong impulse.
1: What kind?
0: I don't know, sir. It's too long for a cosmic ray and too short for UHF. The ship's lousy with it.
4: Man your battle station!
1: Follison, track it down. Triangulate and make it fast. I want a directional fifth.
5: Yes, sir.
1: Engine room.
6: Yes, sir.
1: We're picking up radioactivity. Is it the fission chambers?
6: No leak here, sir.
1: I'll check your gauges.
6: Nothing here, Captain. Must be coming from outside.
1: Damage control.
6: Yes, sir?
1: Is radiation penetrating the lead field?
6: Haven't found anything yet, sir.
1: Well, keep at it. Follison, how are you doing?
0: I've got a fix, Captain.
1: Well, what is it?
0: I'll have to recheck my figures.
1: Well, hurry up.
0: The angle is correct.
1: Come on, man, for Pete's sake, what's the radiation from?
0: It's coming from inside the ship.
1: That's impossible.
0: Oh, sir, I've checked it twice.
1: Well, it's got to be the engines.
0: If it is, we're finished.
1: Engine room.
7: Yes, sir.
1: That radiation must be in the overdrive pile.
7: No, sir. It isn't here, sir.
1: Are you certain?
7: Yes, sir.
1: All right, keep checking. Well, only one thing left to do. Follison, get a Geiger counter. We're going to start combing this ship inch by inch.
0: Yes, sir.
1: Turn it on.
0: Yes, sir. Ready, Captain.
1: We'll check the atomic guns first. Come on. We'll cut through the officer's quarters to ordnance.
0: Yes, sir.
1: Through here.
0: Wait a minute, sir.
1: No? What is it?
0: The signal's weaker now.
1: Yeah. Let's go back. Hold it. Seems strongest right about here.
0: Doesn't make sense.
1: Whose cabin is this?
0: Lieutenant Collins.
1: Collier!
0: Oh, he's down in nav control, sir.
1: Well, try the door.
0: It's not locked, sir. This is in here, all right. Listen to that counter. It's strongest over here.
1: Open that wall cabinet.
0: It's locked, sir.
1: I'll smash it. Cut off the Geiger counter. Well, what do you make of this, Paulison?
0: Well, it looks like some sort of portable transmitter, sir. Must be foreign manufacture. I don't recognize the calibration symbols at all. I've never seen anything like it.
1: Which raises a small question. What is Lieutenant Collier doing with a transmitter in his cabin?
0: I don't know, sir.
1: Well, I intend to find out, Paulison. Get down to nav control and bring Collier up to the bridge on the double.
0: Well, hadn't we better find some way to shut this thing off first?
1: I know.

0: Lieutenant Collier, I'm going to ask a few simple questions.
1: Yes, sir.
0: And I want a few simple answers.
1: Yes, sir.
0: What were you doing with the transmitter in your cabin?
1: Transmitter, Captain.
0: You know nothing about it?
1: No, sir, I don't.
0: Do you recognize these calibration symbols?
1: No, sir.
0: Well, can you think of how it might have been placed in your cabin without your knowing it?
1: No, sir, unless someone came in while I was on duty.
0: Well, would that have been possible?
1: Well, I suppose so. Well, if someone had a key.
0: I found your cabin door unlocked.
1: I meant a key to the wall cabinet.
0: I didn't say the wall cabinet.
1: Oh, what? Well,
0: you,
1: sir, I...
0: You what, Lieutenant? How could you have known it was in the wall cabinet?
1: Well, I just assumed.
0: Lieutenant Collier, I find it hard to believe you would lie. Having known and respected your father and having observed the way you handled your job. However, I intend to get to the root of this thing. May I have your wristwatch, Lieutenant?
1: Sir?
0: Your wristwatch.
1: Here you are, sir.
0: Paulison, turn on that Geiger counter.
2: Yes, sir.
0: Now hold this watch next to it.
2: Yes, sir.
0: That's all. Lieutenant, if you hadn't any close contact with that transmitter, how do you explain the radioactivity of this watch?
1: Well, I don't, sir.
0: I think you'd better. To whom were you sending those signals?
3: Condition red. Condition red.
1: There's your answer, Captain.
0: What is this, Collier?
3: Alien spaceship approaching. Alien spaceship approaching.
0: Collier, who's aboard that ship? All right, now talk.
1: Very well, Captain. My mission seems completed.
0: Your mission? Are you admitting that you're an agent of a foreign power?
1: I am stating it.
0: What nation?
1: No nation, Captain.
0: What?
1: I am an agent of the Voltan government.
0: The what?
1: The government of the planet of Voltan.
0: Are you crazy?
1: Are you so stupid that you think your people are the only ones who can invade another planet?
0: Lieutenant, what do you mean?
1: We've had agents operating on Earth since 1945.
0: I don't believe you.
1: What do you think happened to those five ships, Captain? Where do you suppose we got our information?
0: Well,
1: your language, your culture, family background.
0: Your appearance, you look like...
1: Like Commander Collier? Is that so surprising, Captain? We had a living model.
4: I ought to kill you.
1: That would be very foolish, Captain. I would advise you to surrender without delay.
3: Alien ship now coming into ordnance range.
0: I'll deal with you later, Collier. Paulison.
5: Yes, sir.
0: Put this man in irons and take him away.
5: Don't worry, sir. We'll take good care of him.
3: Hunter, Rudson!
0: Gunnery.
6: Gunnery, Richardson.
0: What's the range?
6: 10,000 meters. They're closing fast.
0: What's your guns on radar tracking?
6: Tracking. Coming on the bearing.
0: Fire. Fire, Richardson. Did you hear me? Fire! What's the matter down there? Did you hear me? Richardson, answer me!
1: What? Who? It's no use to shout, Captain.
0: Collier. How did you get loose? Where's Paulison?
1: Lieutenant Paulison is dead.
0: All stations, Lieutenant Collier has escaped. Seize him, men!
1: Don't waste your breath, Captain. Your men can't hear you.
0: What?
1: Those still alive are my men.
0: You're lying.
1: No, Captain. Every ship that has ever left Earth was controlled by a Voltan crew.
0: That's impossible. Those were hand-picked men.
1: Hand-picked by us.
0: I don't believe you.
1: Then why not call for help?
7: Carpenter, Robinson, Daly, report. Carpenter! Robinson!
1: You see, Captain, it is quite useless. The Star Cloud will be taken to Volta for, shall we say, further experimentation.
4: I see. Of course, there's one thing you hadn't counted on.
1: And just what is that, Captain?
4: This...
0: Are you in there, Lieutenant Carpenter?
4: Well, they can't all be dead. There must be one alive.
0: Smitty! Dr. Smithson! Smitty!
4: Oh, Smitty. What have they done to you?
8: Lewis.
4: Those dirty... Now, don't talk.
8: I must lean closer. Not much time. Lewis,
2: Space blues.
0: Space blues? What is it, Smitty? What are you trying to tell me?
2: All men with space blues. Voltans.
0: Here, let me help you.
2: No, Lewis. Get message back to Earth. Voltan, fifth column. Watch out for space blues.
0: Smitty.
8: Captain Thorson! Captain Thorson! You can't hide from us now. Come back to the bridge and surrender, or my men will come and get you.
9: Oh, yeah?
8: Captain Thorson! Captain Thorson!
0: Hello. Hello. Star Cloud calling Earth. Please, God, let me through before it's too late. Hello. Star Cloud to Earth. Come in, please. Come in, please.

0: Hello?
1: Hello. Can you hear me, Charlie?
0: Skipper, is that you? It's coming in a little louder now, Skip. Keep sending.
1: Thank God, Charlie. Now listen to me. Not much time. Get word to Colonel Harrison. Crew mutinied. Most of the crew members, all hands.
0: What?
1: All hands.
0: Spell that.
1: Voltans? That's right. They're from the planet Volta.
0: Skipper, are you all right?
1: I'm sorry, this is serious. They'll be here any second. Now listen, they have a fifth column on Earth. They're planning to invade you.
0: You don't mean it.
1: Of course I mean it. Now tell Harrison, posing as humans, you can detect them by space boots. You got that? Only Voltans get space boots. Sorry, can you hear me?
0: Space blue. I get you.
1: I think it's sorry. I'm depending on you. Warn everybody.
0: Captain? Captain Thorson. Hello. Hello, Star Cloud. Come in.
2: What's the trouble, Sergeant?
0: I was just trying to raise the Star Cloud, Colonel.
2: Had me luck?
0: No, sir. No contact.
2: No contact?
0: No, sir.
2: Nearly an hour since they hit the galactic barrier. I don't understand why they haven't tried to get a message back.
0: No, sir. Neither do I.
2: All right. I'll take over for a while.
0: Yes. You do that. You go right ahead, sir.
2: Right. Oh, Charlie, you'd better go out and get yourself some coffee. You look a little blue around the gills.

0: have just heard No Contact, an adventure in time, space, and the unknown. 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
0: Next week we have a cheerful little tale that starts with the disappearance of Grant's tomb. 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
2: Dimension X has presented No Contact, an original story written by George Lefferts from a storyline by Lefferts and Ernest Kinoy. 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
3: 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And it's something he did while he was working with the Lincoln Center Orchestra. 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
3: Welcome back to Free Formations. Wayne Shorter just died recently. He was 89 years old and left behind a tremendous body of work, worked with everybody from Miles Davis. Oh, I don't know, we could go on with an entire phone book of people he worked with, best known probably for his stint with Weather Report. But we have one here that was done with the Lincoln Center Orchestra under the direction of Wynton Marsalis. This is one called Yes or No, featuring Wayne Shorter on saxophone.

And that's our tribute to Wayne Shorter, playing with the Lincoln Center Orchestra, with Wynton Marsalis directing. That was called Yes or No. His work doing jazz rock fusion was pivotal in the history of music, and without that pivot, bands like Weather Report would never have made it, but they did, and were better off for that. Here on Free Formations, the show where almost anything goes, we have one more set of music coming up. We'll be back with that.

around. Matt's waiting at the top of the hour with Interstellar Space. In order to finish things up, though, we have some more music. We'll start things off with a couple of new jazz songs. This first one is done by a band called Aesthesis, which means stimulation from sensations, an all-female band. This one is called Getting Through.

That is Talk, Talk, Talk, Secrets of the Night. Before that was Leo Sidran from his brand new album called What's Trending, the name of the song, When the Mask Comes Off. And we started off with Aesthesis from their brand new album. That song was Getting Through. And we're just getting through the last segment of Free Formations this time around. We have Matt Waiting with Interstellar Space at the top of the hour on 92.7 FM, KOCFLP, Vinita, Fern Ridge Community Radio, a service of the Oregon Country Fair, and streaming at kocf.org. We have one more song to take us out of here. This is an Irish outfit called Electric Octopus, and the name of the song is This Place is Electric. And thank you for listening.

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I'm your host, Matt Williams, and we're going to start our musical odyssey off tonight with A Big Day in the North by Black Grape.

0: 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We just heard Repentance by Arcana. Before that was Master Heartache by Church of Misery and Jungle A by Loop Guru. 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
0: 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Coming up next, we have Memphis by Annie DeFranco.

0: 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We just heard Lucky One by A.V. Tair. Before that was Mr. Burwell by Alan Holdsworth, Fading Away by The Church, and Return Post by The Bangles. Be back after this.
1: Boy, look at the stuff we've got coming up.
2: Incredible.
1: Boy, look at that. And then that. Yeah, we'll be doing that at about that time, too. Huh?
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1: I focus the magnifying glass that brought the downfall of Icarus.
0: Balloons were easier.
1: Balloons were easier. Simple pin or a knife in the case of the Zeppelin.
0: That blade was the cause of many a prank in the early days of stick and sting.
1: I am the gremlin.
0: I was there.

0: This has been Interstellar Space on 92.7 KOCF for Unraged Community Radio. We ended our first hour there with Catch a Falling Starfighter by Robert Calvert. Before that was Bonko by Le Bradford and Wish No Chains Upon You by Aloha. I'm your host, Matt Williams, here every Sunday from 8 to 10 to bring you the galaxy's greatest hits. 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

0: 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We just heard I Look Around by The Rain Parade. Before that was Daffy Duck by Animal Collective and Red Letter Year Reprise from Annie DeFranco. 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

0: 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We just heard Songs About Girls by Catherine. Before that was The Fights for Stage by Central Falls and Happy Valentine's Day by Outkast. Be right back with more music after this.
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0: Thank you again for tuning in tonight to Interstellar Space. To start off our last set, here's Walls Come Tumbling Down by The Style

This has been Interstellar Space on 92.7 KOCF, Fern Ridge Community Radio. We had it tonight with Chuck Mangione himself doing the Gloria from the Mass of St. Bernard. Before that was Need New Body with Giggle Bush Meets Compusa, Wonder by Natalie Merchant, and Seen It Coming from The Church. So again, I'm your host, Matt Williams, here every Sunday from 8 to 10 to bring you the galaxy's greatest hits. 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
2: Call them the firstborn. Though they were not remotely human, they saw how often the first faint sparks of intelligence flickered and died in the cosmic night. As soon as their machines were better than their bodies, it was time to move. They roamed the galaxy. They no longer built spaceships. They were spaceships.
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0: turn the radio up real loud. You know what to do. Hey, Ducky Yeti, hey, Ducky Yeti, hey, Ducky
1: Yeti. Howdy, folks, and welcome to the Ducky Yeti Radio Show. I'm your host, Dr. Yeti, and I am joined tonight by our cast of thousands and my favorite little helper buddy and co-host, Mr. Shorty Delgado. That's right, he's right here. Say hello, Shorty.
0: Thank you.
1: Okay, that's enough. Yes, friends, we have assembled some of the best garage, psychedelia,
0: and eclectica
1: just for you, the Yeti listening audience. Did I mention psychedelic? We've got
0: yes,
1: it.
0: You did.
1: So tune up and tune in.
0: Oh,
1: put your tray tables in the locked and upright position, and let's get ready and go.

Yes, it's true, I am a young man, but I'm old enough to kill. I don't wanna kill nobody, but I must if you so will. And if I raise my hand in question,

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5: All right, and welcome back to the Dr. Yeti Radio Show. My name is Shorty, and my task, my job, my very meaning of existence is to tell you what Doc played, and here it is. He started with Shocking Blue and Venus. After that was Bob Seger from a long time ago and a tune called 2 Plus 2, followed by the Ramones and She Talks to Rainbows. Well, who does it? After that was The Movie Club and Star Catcher. And then there was a brand new tune from the Psychedelic Porn Crumpets, a tune called Puke Box. And ending the whole thing was Rocky Erickson and You're Gonna Miss Me.
6: Hey, Shorty.
5: Yeah, Doc, what's up?
6: Well, I've been thinking about all this 5G stuff and everything, and I'm kind of worried that my smartphone might be spying on me.
5: Oh, I wouldn't worry about that, Doc. I mean, heck, your vacuum cleaner's been gathering dirt on you for years.

Nobody knows what I'm talking about. 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

0: You figure that out if you want to.
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0: Because of us, they're roasting East Coast marshmallows on the West Coast.
2: Wow, these taste like pork.
0: We're the people of U.S. Plus. Guess what we do?
4: Chemistry?
1: Transportation?
2: Pork?
0: Kind of. 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We own the

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0: Okay, we are back with the Dr. Yeti Radio Show. My name is Shorty, and I have some stuff that Doc played. I'm sure you've been on the edge of your seats wondering what the heck it was. Well, he started with Mr. Jimi Hendrix and If Six Was Nine. After that was the Black Moth Super Rainbow and their tune Zodiac Girls. Followed by Nick Turner from Hawkwind and Out of Control. And ending the whole thing was Stereolab and French Disco.
1: So, Shorty, what's this I hear about you and checking out dating services?
0: Yeah, Doc, I figured I'd give it a try.
1: Well, how's that working out for you, buddy?
0: Oh, just so-so. I mean, I almost had a psychic girlfriend.
1: Oh, yeah? What happened?
0: Well, she left me before we met.
1: All right. Well, let's get back to what people came here for, and that's the music.

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0: 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My name is Shorty, and as promised, I'm going to tell you what Doc played. He started out with Baby Woodrose and Third Eye Surgery. Following that was the Liquid Sound Company and A Splash of Color. After that was Porcupine Tree and Mellotron Scratch, and he ended the entire thing, the whole set, with Morty Lay and their tune, Manta Ray.
9: Hey Shorty, I was just wondering...
0: Yeah, Doc, what's up?
9: Well, I was wondering, why do psychics have to ask your name?
0: Is that a trick question, Doc?
9: No, not really.
0: Well, here's one for you, Doc. So if you get scared half to death twice, what happens?
9: Don't know, Shorty. But in the meantime, I do know that we gotta get back into some tunage. Let's hit it.

0: Okay then, Shorty here with the mid-set announcements, I guess. Doc started out with the Rolling Stones and Citadel, followed by Kid Cudi and Destination Another Moon. After that was a Claypool Lennon Delirium and Blood and Rockets Movement 1, and ended that little mini-set with Sheila Chandra with Tomorrow Never Knows, which was written by, All right, let's get back to it.
1: Actually loves slavery. I mean, I think this is the danger, that actually people may be in some ways happy under the new

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3: Welcome to Intergalactic Flight Number 273. 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
0: Alrighty, welcome back to the Dr. Yeti Radio Show. Shorty here, and I've got the last part of that set. Doc came out of that break with the Danbury Lie and their tune Soul Searching. He quickly followed that with Beavis Frond and the Gemini Machine. After that was Cream and I Feel Free. Well, sure, don't we all? I mean, come on. And he ended the whole thing, the whole set, that last segment, which was segment 4, with Tame Impala and the Sun.
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0: Buy a dozen.
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0: Can you guarantee
4: it? All right, let's get on with this.
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0: Okay, Shorty here, last set of the night, and I've got what Doc played. It was a good set, Doc. Jeez.
1: Thanks, Shorty.
0: Phil Manzanera, Diamond Head. Phil Manzanera was a guitarist in Roxy Music. After that was Gong and the Pothead Pixies. Followed by Spangl and the tune Germination. And ending the whole thing was Mr. Jimi Hendrix in 1983, A Merman I Should Hope to Be. I guess he's a little bit off in some of those year predictions. But anyway, here's Doc with the evening benediction to rock us out to, whatever we're going to, blah, blah, blah. Okay.
1: Thanks, Shorty, I think. And I want to thank all of you out there in the Dr. Yeti Radio Show listening audience on whatever platform you're listening on, whether it's streaming, whether it's...

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If you come back next week for the same Yeti time, same Yeti channel, because we're going to be here and we're going to be pumping out the tunes just for you. 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And try to remember these last words I have for you. See ya!

0: Between the hours of 10 p.m. and 6 a.m., KOCF may broadcast material that could be found offensive to some members of our audience. Listener discretion is advised.
1: Yeah, this is David Dredd of Steel Pulse, and you're listening to 92.7 KOCFLP Vanita, Fern Ridge Community Radio. 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
3: That's easy to remember.
2: Show.
3: Yeah.
2: Yeah, yeah, we'll make it all kinds of different stacks of stuff and stuff hopefully you hadn't heard before.
3: We've still got a lot of girls following us around from last week's show. You know, we had all those girls in. We're going to have some more in tonight.
2: Yeah, we got plenty of, variety. We got some 78s. We got some stuff from all different countries.
3: We got some old-timey stuff. We got some brand-new stuff. We got some stuff that's kind of midway between the two.
2: Hey, let's hit it. You want to drop that needle?
3: Let's go to Finland.

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1: Wow, our that sound, was something.
2: Sound sync residue show. Boy, ooh, there's a mouthful. Ooh. But then again, we are the Rural War Room, and we do provide worldwide weird. So being a mouthful is
1: expect that
2: par for the course here. That was the Komi Komi Club from Japan, 1989. The CD, beautiful CD, beautiful packaging.
1: It sure is. I mean,
2: and a free little handkerchief or something in there.
1: Yeah.
2: And the CD is called Five and a Half. The song is called Kung Fu Lady. Yeah, new stuff.
1: Wow. Osric Tentacles before that.
2: We love them.
1: Yog-Bar-Og is the name of that one from 1994.
2: Guys, come and tour near us, please. Oh, yeah. Love we'll drive 5 miles, 5 hours to see you guys.
1: Always go see them if you get a chance.
2: And please do introduce on our show Vartina from Finland, a three-girls singing group backed up by a group. And, oh boy, that's live in Helsinki 2000. Pihai Nito is how I'm going to pronounce that.
1: Okay.
2: That's about as close as I can get, and there is no translation of that. From what I understand, it's an old Estonian song that's been taught to these girls while they traveled around doing their folk thing.
1: I see.
2: Yeah.
1: Well, if you don't know, we do this all the time. I'm Donovan Suit.
2: I'm Byron Werner with the Rural War Room.
1: And we like spinning weird records that maybe you haven't heard. Hey, wait, here's one right now. This one is called Stop Thief from Sandra Berry from the UK. Rural War Room Radio.

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1: where we always love a song that's got a crazy ending. Woo! That one had a crazy ending, but boy, what a song. Just got that in. It's a surprise from a co-host.
0: Wow. That was so good.
1: The 1992 first CD by Anja Garbarek.
0: No way.
1: From a all Norwegian disc called Velkommen In.
0: Wow.
1: And that's a whole song called You. Boy, that is.
0: Holy moly.
1: Yeah, a lot different than the stuff she did later on, but a lot of fun.
0: Wow.
1: Yeah.
0: Holy moly. Okay, okay. Before that, amazing.
1: See, I threw him off
0: thing.
1: His game with a surprise.
0: Did. You did. You totally did. Before that, okay. Thank you for that. I needed it. From Skolmagen Report soundtrack, which is one of those softies from the late 60s, early 70s, Gert Wilden and Orchestra doing the main title theme.
1: Yeah.
0: Wow.
1: Off a great great CD called Schoolgirl Report.
0: The whole thing is so good.
1: Oh, it's wonderful. And before that, Sounds Orchestral from the 1965 album Sounds Orchestral Meet James Bond. Did a lot of songs from the Bond movies. But they also filled out the album with songs that were inspired by the Bond movies. And that's one of those written by John Pearson, who did the arrangements for Sounds Orchestral. You heard Mr. Odd Job. Wow. Love that.
0: Great.
1: Yeah.
0: Starting off 1966, Sandra Barry doing Stop Thief here on Rural War Room Radio's Sound Sync Residue Show with us, Rural War Room.
1: Yep, that'd be right.
0: Hey. Let's do one by Dim Dim from Brussels here on Rural War Room Radio.

0: Room Radio. Bringing you the odd, the unusual, sometimes a combination. Sometimes somebody doing a new version of an old song like that one. That's Andy Partridge, for my money, the better of the three guys in XTC.
1: Well, okay.
0: Doing a solo effort from 2018, Apples and Oranges, off of the first Pink Floyd album written by the mighty Syd Barrett.
1: It's very nice.
0: Back when he had his stuff together. Man. And before that,
1: The Sweet Corn from England doing Sunshine Follows the Rain. That's from 1970. A super rare one.
0: And before that, Sheena Ringo off of the 2017 CD called Reimport, Volume 2, Civil Aviation, Civil Aviation Bureau, and there's no Volume 1.
1: That's right, there's no Volume 1.
0: And the song is called Creamy Season, and we started off the block with
1: the Dim Dim doing El Bombo Atomico, the Pizza del Sol mix off of the Tipsy Remix Party.
0: Yeah,
1: that my good buddy Byron gave to me. Thanks, Byron.
0: Well, we both love Tipsy. That's one thing we got in common.
1: Yeah, that's
0: out of many, I mean, it's, you know, one of just three or four things that we overlap on.
1: And if you don't know, we've been doing this since 2005, so that's why I'm laughing.
0: Oh yeah,
1: God, that was loud.
0: Oh boy.
1: So hey, Donald Byrd is up next, 1973. This is a nice little slinky number. It's called The Slop Jar Blues on Rural War Room Radio's Very Special Sound Sync Residue Show.

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2: Here we are, ending hour one with some, you know, Slinky Slinky Slop Jar Blues by Donald Byrd. We try to bring you all those weird records that maybe you haven't heard in a long time or never heard before. And for me, that was one of them. I'd totally kind of forgotten about that because, yeah, well, it's just what it is. Awesome. Pretty awesome indeed here on Rural War Room Radio, where we're doing Sound Sync Residue. It's your home for worldwide weird over-the-top records from under the rack, stuff that you maybe, you know, specializing in songs you don't know. How about that? But anyway, yeah, we'd like you to tune in. You can stream any show we do on our blog spot. Yes, laugh. Laugh if you want to. But click play, and each hour has its own MP3 link there. And so I'm Donovan Suit.
1: I'm Byron Werner. We're the Rural War Room.
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1: Kind of your voyage here on the Rural War Room mirrors our voyage as we get in new stuff and go crazy for it and play it for the other guy to surprise him, or, you know. 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
1: 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I'm Donovan Suit.
2: It's always anything can happen day on the Rural War Room.
1: And who are you?
2: I'm Byron Werner.
1: Oh, sorry. Yeah, I didn't catch your name there.
2: We've been collecting records as the Rural War Room for combined, probably over 50, 60 years combined in between the two of us.
1: Wow.
2: And
1: that's crazy.
2: We were both searching out oddball stuff. We overlap some. We don't in other areas, and we keep finding new stuff. So you're the beneficiary of all that.
1: Basically, we just try to surprise each other going back and forth. You want to hit it?
2: Now, we're going to go back to Finland again. I don't know what it is about Finland keeps calling me back.

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0: It's World War Room Radio, the Sound Sync Residue Show.
1: Yeah, and from that was really nice. Where was
0: Finland, that? Live in Helsinki 2000. That was Tartina doing a song that translates into Handle. Tartina also translates into spindle. I don't know if they mean like a spinning wheel. That certainly would figure, as they're heavily into the folk art stuff. Before that,
1: from 1979, Wire, from their wonderful album 154. That was a little tune called Two People in a Room. I know what that one's about.
0: One of my favorite albums of the year for the past 5-6 years. Oh, well, actually more than that. Was World's End Girlfriend, and the CD Seven Idiots. Well, I just bought it again because I saw that they had an extra disc attached. Now, spent a lot of money to get three songs, and that's the best one on there. Virgin Babylon from 2010, World's End Girlfriend.
1: Just great stuff.
0: From a little mini CD called Other Voices. Yeah. Where else are you going to hear that?
1: Oh, man. And, you know, the first place that we ever heard of them was on this double disc set called Fine Time. And I actually brought that, too. So we might hear more.
0: Yeah, we play that one quite often.
1: Yeah, since 2005.
0: It rocks our world. What can we say?
1: Gosh, can you believe it? Since 2005.
0: Before World's End Girlfriend.
1: We heard People Like Us doing a remix of a Tipsy song, Reverse Cowgirl, the Preserved Cowgirl version thing.
0: Whoa.
1: Yeah. So before that.
0: Before that, we heard Okra Playground, a fiery girl power group from Finland, doing The Three Beauties from a CD that I'm going to try and pronounce the name of, Aineni Ili Vesian. And that's as close as I can probably get it.
1: Uh-huh.
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2: Wow.
1: Back from 1992, Velkommen Inn, the first CD by Anna Garberic. Totally different than any of her others, but you can see that she's got something. She went on to get a much more personal, much more up close. I guess the technology has improved where she could get right up on that microphone and just barely whisper, sing so quietly. But oh, anyway, that's a song that translates into Cover You.
0: Wow.
1: Cover You.
0: Very cool. Try to guess that previous one. Anybody?
1: I didn't even get the sex right. I'm sorry.
0: believe it or not. Yeah, it is Nina Simone doing a couple of songs from Hair. You might have guessed that. Ain't Got No and I Got Life. That was recorded in 1968.
1: And before that, Danny Elfman from the soundtrack of Frankenweenie. From 2012, we heard Making Monsters. Sounds like Danny's been listening to a little Bernard Herrmann in along the line somewhere. Maybe.
0: Starting off that block with Julius Papp presents Lazy Days doing Arabian Eyes here on Rural War Room Radio.
1: You betcha.
0: It's the Sound Sync Residue Show.
1: We got more stuff to play, don't we?
0: Yeah, probably so.
1: Okay.

0: Squirrel War Room Radio. Oh my gosh.
1: That was Sounds Orchestral from the 1965 Sounds Orchestral Meet James Bond. You heard them doing an unusual version of the James Bond theme before that.
0: Very cool. Mystery School Ensemble doing Transitions from the album Destination Lounge, San Francisco.
1: Before that, I love to say her name, Sa Ding Ding from China, from a 2007 album called Alive. That's Flickering with Blossoms, sung in Chinese.
0: Very cool.
1: And before that,
0: starting off with Matmos, love them. Exciter Lamp and the Variable Band is the name of the song.
1: Maybe it's named after their old opening act.
0: You've been listening to Rural War Room Sound Sync Residue Show. We're going to close you off with some Poly6. Oh, look, someone scribbled their name all over the front of my record.
1: Might as well throw it away. It's no good now.
0: Yeah, skip it.
1: And no collector's going to want that.

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3: I'm Byron Werner.
2: I'm Donovan Suit.
3: We're the Rural War Room. We like goofy music, goofy sounds, and can't get enough getting new stuff of like that stuff there.
2: Yeah, and, exactly.
3: Occasionally we'll stumble across stuff, or sometimes on the eBay, sometimes on the YouTube. You never know what you're going to find. There's plenty of stuff out there to find, and keeps rocking our world.
2: It's the Weird History Handbook for your ears.
3: That's a Rural War Room, all right.
2: Yeah, we're just kind of specializing in songs you don't know. So let's
3: subversive philanthropy. We're changing your tastes for your own good.
2: Yeah, that's really nice. Yeah. See, that makes sense. And we take turns playing records. And
3: yeah, we're going to go live girl power in Finland once again. Something about the Northern Lights or making my brain go crazy. I don't know.

sykkäsin, tykkäsi, tiesi, sykkäsin, tykkäsi, paaka.

0: la gnaia versare.
1: I just did it, and I'm ready to do it again.

0: It's Rural War Room Radio. Oh man, that's a nice little block. We heard Talking Heads doing Making Flippy Floppy, which I love that. There's so many great lines in that song.
1: And before that, the Call Me Call Me Club from 1989, CD 5.5. The song is called Big War.
0: And we heard Cold Cut before that doing What's That Noise from What's That Noise?
1: And before that, starting off live, Vartina, live in Helsinki from 2000, I-Hole, which is about an angry god.
0: Hmm, really?
1: Yeah.
0: I like that one.
1: Yeah, it is not there. It is not their typical song, but I'd like to see them stretch in that direction because that one's really oblique. Really cool, man.
0: You are listening to the Sound Sync Residue Show with Rural War Room. That's us.
1: And we really like the Bonzo Dog Band. Think that they didn't get enough attention, certainly not in the United States. And we play a lot of them on the show. Well, I just got a CD called Songs the Bonzo Dog Band Taught Us, which are the original 78s that the Bonzos, he used to buy at the flea markets and come home and play these goofy things. You know, they'd buy them by the titles. And so they'd find ones they liked. They'd learn how to play them, and they'd play them for 1967 psychedelic audience.
0: Oh, yeah.
1: Last thing I expected was 1920s, 30s razzmatazz. So
0: it wasn't like that. The Beatles kind of wanted to be these guys a little bit.
1: Yeah,
0: you know,
1: yeah,
0: like,
1: yeah, they did. I would imagine more Paul than John, but they're certainly included in Magical Mystery Tour.
0: And well, also songs like You Know My Name, Look Up the Number.
1: Oh, yeah, yeah.
0: Sounds a whole lot like the Bonzos.
1: That's very much a Bonzo Dog sort of thing. Now, this is an early version of one of the Bonzos' hit songs, Ali Baba's Camel.
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You've heard of Alibaba, 40 thieves had he. 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He also had a cat.

0: crossing the equator. 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Poor old Ali Baba fussed and swore because he was so very thirsty, and everybody knows it's horrible to walk for miles with sand between your toes.
1: Oh, how the camel loved Ali Baba.
0: Ali Baba's camel turned round and licked his hand. It said, oh, Ali Baba, I surely understand. We must find an oasis and get a drink somehow. But hark, I hear the temple bells, they'll all be open now.

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1: It's Rural Warm Room Radio, where we always try and bring you something you haven't heard before. And lots of times it's something we haven't heard before.
2: Like or, that.
1: Or one of us hasn't heard before.
2: Wow.
1: And that was the...

0: No, there is no volume one. Sheena Ringo doing a double suicide. She's too cool for words.
1: I mean, she's...
0: Yeah.
1: Yeah. I love Sheena Ringo because she often changes the spelling of her name. And I, as an American, I was like, wow, maybe that's a clever new approach because people are always like, oh, is it Sheena Ian or the other Sheena? If she uses all the spellings herself, then there is no choice.
0: It's phonetic as far as translating it into the American alphabet.
1: It changes often. Yeah, it changes often.
0: Yes.
1: Before Sheena, oh boy, one of my favorite unknown female singers, Claire Groden from the group Altered Images. This is their little single, Pinky Blue, from Scotland.
0: And before that...
1: 1982.
0: In honor of our LGBT veterans this month...
1: And listeners.
0: We have the Savoy Havana Band doing a song from 1926 called Masculine Women and Feminine Men, vocal by Raymond Newton. And it's like, which is the rooster, which is the hen? Big floppy trousers, baggy and wide. No one can tell who's walking inside. You know, they were all upset about this.
1: The 20s.
0: Yeah, in the 20s. Goes to show you, nothing's new.
1: Wow. From the same decade, we heard Walter Roland doing Juke It, Juke It. That's for you, Jukes.
0: And before that, from songs the Bonza Dog Band taught us, we heard the Rhythmic Troubadours doing Ali Baba's Camel from 1931. And yet there's that weird line in there, out for what we all want, lots of LSD. And it's like,
1: it really does
0: 1931.
1: Sound like that.
0: I can't figure out what he could be saying if he's not saying LSD. I mean,
1: that's bizarre.
0: That was decades before LSD was fabricated.
1: So what?
0: What is going on?
1: And then this is a song that the Bonzo Dog Band covered. Yeah, so like, we knew it as that. But to find this old version.
0: We just figured, well, the Bonzos just changed that lyric to make it more like the late 60s.
1: Yeah, yeah. But no.
0: But no. And I haven't been able to figure out what the real lyrics are because most of the internet things just lead me to the Bonzo Dog Band lyrics. Anyway, the Rhythmic Troubadour is doing Ali Baba's Camel here on the Rural War Room
1: Radio.
0: Boy, we bring you unusual stuff, don't we?
1: We do. This is the Sound Sync Residue Show.
0: Certainly is.
1: And we're going to go ahead and run out Rocket to the Beat. We need some of that.
0: Oh, boy.
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1: All right, you're listening to Rural War Room Radio, where I just got to jump in here and say, hey, those are some tight drum sounds. I had never heard stuff like that before when it came out. Technotronic. Yeah, it's Belgium. No wonder. Find us online right now on Instagram. I'll post a photo of this thing. Rural War Room.
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1: Oh, my God. Wow. Here on Rural War Room, you just never quite know what we're going to do.
0: Well, this is the Sound Sync Residue Show, so that should give you a little bit of a clue, I guess.
1: Idea of, yeah.
0: Anyway, that was Sounds Orchestral from Sounds Orchestral Meets James Bond, 1965. You heard them doing, of course, Thunderball.
1: Oh, of course.
0: Man. And for that,
1: we heard Zien and Kamin doing Dunda Diova.
0: There you go.
1: From the double disc set Destination Lounge San Francisco. Great thing.
0: And you heard before that the title song from Andy Garberic, 1992, Velkommen In, which means Welcome Inside. Here on the Rural War Room Radio Show. I understand you're going to leave them with a little something.
1: Yeah,
0: I'm going to
1: leave
0: them
1: with a little Tasha Broadway.
0: Leave them with Broadway. That's always a good idea.
1: I want to go with Tasha on this one. Tasha Broadway.
0: Tasha, not Tasha.
1: This CD is called His Bride. Uh-huh. On the cover, she's in a wedding gown. She's got her bouquet and everything. She's looking up at over half of the space on the cover, which appears to be empty except for the shadow of a cross. I'm going to assume by this that she's marrying God.
0: Justin Bieber?
1: No, God.
0: Oh.
1: Yeah, yeah. Does that make her last name God or Christ? One of them. Anyway, so
0: I don't know.
1: So I'll Instagram one of these.
0: Broadway Jehovah? I mean, that sounds...
1: All songs
0: sounds
1: written
0: like
1: and composed by Tasha Broadway. Okay, this song is called I Do, and she's marrying God. And then we'll move on after that.
0: She should become a nun, aren't they? The Brides of Christ?

0: Rural
1: War Room.
0: Rural
2: War Room.
0: The Rural
1: War Room.
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4: 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And then that. Yeah, we'll be doing that at about that time, too. 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
12: Dishing it out. Thank you for following us on Instagram and Facebook, Twitter, all that stuff. And we trade cuts, if you don't know. And it's Byron's turn to start. What are you going to do to me now?
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12: Rural War Room.
14: Now, boys were made for girls, and girls were made for boys. Made to share each other's cares and joys. And life without a mate is like an empty plate. And what did Adam say before he met his fate? There ain't no sense sitting on the fence all by yourself in the moonlight. There ain't no thrill by the watermill all by yourself in the moonlight. There ain't no fun sitting beneath the trees, giving yourself a hug, giving yourself a squeeze. Love's a farce sitting on the grass all by yourself in the moonlight. Now he's must have their she's and she's must have their he's, otherwise there'd be no family trees. Why, even in the zoos they keep them there in twos, otherwise there'd be no little kangaroos. There ain't no sense sitting on a fence all by yourself in the moonlight. There ain't no thrill by the watermill all by yourself in the moonlight. There ain't no fun sitting beneath the trees, giving yourself a hug, giving yourself a squeeze. It's insane swinging down the lane all by yourself in the moonlight. Now it gets your goat riding in the boat all by yourself in the moonlight. And it's all a fake swimming in a lake all by yourself in the moonlight. Now it don't make sense sitting upon the sands whispering to yourself, ain't the scenery grand? There ain't no vim when you go to swim all by

0: Now you can't tell lies to the butterflies all by yourself in the moonlight. And you'll agree that you're poor company all by yourself in the moonlight. When you're alone, it doesn't bring delight. 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
1: all by yourself in the moonlight.
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1: Grass!
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1: We love a goofy ending. We really do.
0: That's some silly. Oh, man. Okay.
1: Oh, boy. Andy Partridge, 2018, Humanoid Boogie, a song by the Bonzo Dog Band off of their second album, which in Great Britain was called The Donut in Granny's Greenhouse, and in the United States was called it The Urban Spaceman.
0: True. And this is off of a compilation of
1: two songs.
0: Two songs. Okay. Are they both Bonzo songs?
1: No. The other one was Apples and Oranges earlier.
0: Man, we've had a lot of Bonzo stuff.
1: we love the Bonzos.
0: Before that, from Tokyo, Japan, World Standard doing Papaya Freeway, which is off of an album called Uh-Oh by Tipsy. And that was the Cowboy Mix.
1: Yes, sir. And before that, Tuula Tar from Finland doing a song called Blaze. Boy, there's some powerful women right there.
0: Wow.
1: Yeah.
0: Ray Stevens before that.
1: Oh, my goodness.
0: From 1982 doing The Woogie Boogie.
1: And before that, Whispering Jack Smith from, Whispering Jack Smith from 1928.
0: Oh.
1: Goodness gracious. All by Yourself in the Moonlight. Great.
0: Wow.
1: Great song. I'm a big fan of Whispering Jack Smith. I've got a cassette there somewhere of lots and lots of his songs. He always the same approach, you know, just very word singing, you know, and
0: oh, yeah.
1: Minimal piano. This one's got a background vocal group. They're pretty funny. But always the same approach. Very, very big star that no one knows these days at all.
0: No.
1: Which is where the Rural War Room comes
0: in. And that's what we do. We specialize in songs you don't know.
1: And that started off the hour.
0: Stuff that you can't really find. Like this next thing is...
1: Allow us to find it for you.
0: Especially for you from our vault and our friends in Japan and collaborators. Pivo sent us a disc, and we probably can't find this thing anywhere
1: else. No, you can't.
0: So we'll just go ahead and play it. This is a song called Roti Art from the EP To Lunar's Report by Pivo from Tokyo, Japan.

0: must fall.
1: It's Rural War Room Radio. Icaphone.
2: Arting out on us.
1: So that was Living Color from, let's see, 1993? Wow, I thought it was a little bit earlier than that. Wow, 93. Doing Wall. And
2: that's where Jim Carrey got his start.
1: He used to be in Living Color, right?
2: Yeah, that's what I'm saying.
1: So Living Color is the band, not the TV show. So it's a little bit different, just a bit.
2: Says
1: you. The wall between us, yeah, must fall. So yeah. There you go.
2: Why hasn't somebody made a little digital loop of Ronald Reagan saying, "Mr. Trump, tear down this wall"?
1: I mean, really? I'm not sure.
2: It's almost too easy. I dare you to do it.
1: Oh, okay. Yeah.
2: Before that, Sheena Ringo, once again,
1: woo!
2: 2017, that crazy title one. She

0: She's doing a song called The Famous Cat Thief. Now, that's the way that it was translated by Google. I don't know if they mean cat burglar or someone who actually steals cats. Yeah, I know.
1: I wonder.
0: Because she and Ringo is really into cats. I think that either an apple or a cat is usually her logo. And
1: yeah, associated true. With I've noticed
0: her.
1: That, too.
0: Hmm. Yeah.
1: Before that, Olivia Newton-John from 1982 doing Heart Attack.
0: She's been battling cancer again, and it's been upfront about using a lot of cannabis to deal with that.
1: That's very true.
0: I wouldn't have expected that about her, but good for you, girl.
1: She's Australian.
0: Whatever for that.
1: Yeah.
0: Mm-hmm. Before that, Vartina, once again, live, 2000, live in Helsinki, Out of My Country. Boy, that's a great song. Sure, I'm crazy about them. I'm going to get more of them stuff. They've been going for 20 years. This is the first I found out about them. Boy, they're great.
1: They are. Wow.
0: Yeah. What that?
1: Starting off, our friends and collaborators from Tokyo, Japan, Pivo, doing a cut from their album, which is called Talooner's Report. It is Roti Art is the name of that cut.
0: Yeah.
1: And you will not hear that anywhere else, I suspect. And so here we are. What do we have queued up?
0: We got more 1989 Japan, the Komi Komi Club. Let's go with them.
1: All right. Rural War Room.

0: Hi, Dean Middleton here. You've been listening to KOCF for years now. 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

New Age, and other eclectic music for a Sunday morning. And we'll open the hour with guitarist Mike Moreno and his trio, with Doug Weiss on bass and Kendrick Scott on drums. This is a track from their album 3 for 3. It's the jazz standard, A Time for Love.

This one from the Ted Dunbar Quartet. Ted Dunbar on guitar, Dottie Anita Taylor, flute, Ray Drummond, bass, and David Jones on drums. From the album Gentle Time Alone, we heard Nita. That was preceded by the Mike Moreno Trio with A Time for Love from 343. We'll begin this set with music of the Hoops McCann Band. This was a one-off project from the mid-80s. A track from their one and only release that I know of. The Hoops McCann Band plays the music of Steely Dan. And this track will feature solos from Bill Perkins on baritone sax, Jim Coyle, tenor sax, and Mike Lang on piano. Other notable musicians contributing to the project include Jerome Richardson on flute and sax, Chuck Berghofer, bass, and Paul Humphrey on drums. They perform a mix of well-known Steely Dan tunes and some obscurities. We'll hear one of the latter, Rapunzel.

Music performed by the Airmen of Note, an ensemble consisting entirely of musicians from the United States Air Force. From 1976 and their LP On the Air, an album dedicated to radio disc jockeys everywhere, we heard a medley of songs by Stevie Wonder. That's the official track title. And the medley, consisting of You Are the Sunshine of My Life, Don't You Worry About a Thing, and You Haven't Done Nothing. That was preceded by the Hoops McCann Band from Plays the Music of Steely Dan. We heard Rapunzel. We'll turn to some solo pianists in more of a New Age vein in this set, and we'll begin with Tom Barabas, a longtime artist on the Soundings of the Planet label. This is a track from his album Piano Impressions. Here is Crystal Dance.

We began that set with Tom Barabas, Crystal Dance from Piano Impressions, and lastly, music from German pianist Ralph Zermüller, and a track from his album Equinox. It's actually a suite of pieces known collectively as the Mediterranean Suite. We have time for one more set of music before we conclude the first hour of the show, and we'll take a short break and come right back with the second hour, as we are here from 9 a.m. until noon every Sunday here on Springfield Community Radio. But before we get to that final set, I want to remind you that if you want to get in touch with the program, you can do so by email. 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We'll turn to some British and Celtic folk music to conclude the hour, and we'll begin with the folk rock group Pentangle, going back to 1968.

We began that set with Pentangle, one of three groups in the late 60s to emerge from England to set the standard for British folk rock for decades to come. The other two bands being Fairport Convention and Steel Eye Span. From 1968 and the album Basket of Light, we heard Hunting Song, the track also reissued on various Pentangle compilations over the years, including Early Classics from the Shaughnessy label. And lastly, the Celtic fusion band Silly Wizard, comprised of musicians from both Ireland and Scotland, including Andy M. Stewart, Phil Cunningham, and Manas Lunny, going back to the mid-80s for the album Kiss the Tears Away. And we heard a piece in Irish Gaelic, Monaghan don Gramachre, or My Brown-Haired Maiden, Love of My Heart. And that concludes the first hour of the show. As I said, we'll take a short break and come back with Hour 2 here on Springfield Community Radio, Jazz and More. Good morning, and welcome back to Jazz and More here on Springfield Community Radio. I'm Jake Longwell with another 3 hours of jazz, new age, and other eclectic music for a Sunday morning. And we'll open the hour with guitarist Mike Moreno and his trio, with Doug Weiss on bass and Kendrick Scott on drums. This is a track from their album 3 for 3. It's the jazz standard, A Time for Love.

This one from the Ted Dunbar Quartet. Ted Dunbar on guitar, Dottie Anita Taylor, flute, Ray Drummond, bass, and David Jones on drums. From the album Gentle Time Alone, we heard Nita. That was preceded by the Mike Moreno Trio with A Time for Love from 343. We'll begin this set with music of the Hoops McCann Band. This was a one-off project from the mid-80s, a track from their one and only release that I know of. The Hoops McCann Band plays the music of Steely Dan. And this track will feature solos from Bill Perkins on baritone sax, Jim Coyle, tenor sax, and Mike Lang on piano. Other notable musicians contributing to the project include Jerome Richardson on flute and sax, Chuck Berghofer, bass, and Paul Humphrey on drums. They perform a mix of well-known Steely Dan tunes and some obscurities. We'll hear one of the latter, Rapunzel.

Music performed by the Airmen of Note, an ensemble consisting entirely of musicians from the United States Air Force. From 1976 and their LP On the Air, an album dedicated to radio disc jockeys everywhere, we heard a medley of songs by Stevie Wonder. That's the official track title. And the medley, consisting of You Are the Sunshine of My Life, Don't You Worry About a Thing, and You Haven't Done Nothing. That was preceded by the Hoops McCann Band from Plays the Music of Steely Dan. We heard Rapunzel. We'll turn to some solo pianists in more of a New Age vein in this set, and we'll begin with Tom Barabas, a longtime artist on the Soundings of the Planet label. This is a track from his album Piano Impressions. Here is Crystal Dance.

We began that set with Tom Barabas, Crystal Dance from Piano Impressions, and lastly, music from German pianist Ralph Zermüller, and a track from his album Equinox. It's actually a suite of pieces known collectively as the Mediterranean Suite. We have time for one more set of music before we conclude the first hour of the show, and we'll take a short break and come right back with the second hour, as we are here from 9 a.m. until noon every Sunday here on Springfield Community Radio. But before we get to that final set, I want to remind you that if you want to get in touch with the program, you can do so by email. 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We'll turn to some British and Celtic folk music to conclude the hour, and we'll begin with the folk rock group Pentangle, going back to 1968 for the album Basket of Light, featuring, among others, Jackie McShay, John Renbourn, and Bert Jansch. Here is Hunting.

We began that set with Pentangle, one of three groups in the late 60s to emerge from England to set the standard for British folk rock for decades to come. The other two bands being Fairport Convention and Steel Eye Span. From 1968 and the album Basket of Light, we heard Hunting Song, the track also reissued on various Pentangle compilations over the years, including Early Classics from the Shaughnessy label. And lastly, the Celtic fusion band Silly Wizard, comprised of musicians from both Ireland and Scotland, including Andy M. Stewart, Phil Cunningham, and Manus Lunny, going back to the mid-80s for the album Kiss the Tears Away. And we heard a piece in Irish Gaelic, Monachán don Gramachre, or My Brown-Haired Maiden, Love of My Heart. And that concludes the first hour of the show. As I said, we'll take a short break and come back with Hour 2 here on Springfield Community Radio, Jazz and More. And we're back with Hour 2 of Jazz and More for this Sunday morning, and we'll open the hour with a quartet fronted by Steve Wilson on alto sax. From his album Generations, with Mulgrew Miller on piano, Ray Drummond bass, and Ben Riley on drums, here is Cisco.

We began that set with Steve Wilson on alto sax, leading his quartet through Sisko, S-I-S-K-O, from the album Generations. And lastly, a quartet from Canada, fronted by bassist Dave Young, from the album Mean What You Say, with Kevin Turcotte on trumpet, Robbie Botos bass, and Frank Botos on drums. We heard the standard Dream Dancing. We'll turn to some classic 70s fusion or jazz rock in this set, and we'll begin with the Spanish quartet Iceberg from 1976 and the album Cosa Nostra, with Joaquin Suñer guitar, Josep Mas keyboards, Primi Sancho bass, and Jordi Colomer on drums. Here is A Valencia.

We began that set with Iceberg, a fusion quartet from Spain, and their tribute to the Spanish city of Valencia, A Valencia, from Cosa Nostra. And lastly, Lee Ritenour on guitar from 1977. At this point, Lee was a very in-demand studio musician. That year, he worked on Steely Dan's landmark album Asia, for example. But he was also releasing solo albums by this point. From his second album as a leader, Captain Fingers, with keyboardists including Patrice Rushen and Dave Rusin, also Alfonso Johnson, bass, and Harvey Mason on drums, Lee on a variety of guitars and even guitar synth, we heard the title track, Captain Fingers. We'll begin this set with a track from the debut solo album from Tangerine Dream founder Edgar Froese. He, of course, was from Germany. From 1974, the album Aqua, and it's just Edgar on a variety of synthesizers for the entire release. Here is Pan Orphelia.

some classic synthesizer music from Germany from the 70s and 80s. We began with Edgar Froese from one of many solo albums he released during his life, while at the same time also fronting Tangerine Dream for well over three decades. The album Aqua from 1974, we heard Panorphalia. And lastly, music from the debut album from the duo Software, Peter Mergener and Michael Weiser, respectively. From 1985, their debut album Electronic Universe Part 1. Very heavily influenced, I would say, by the likes of Edgar Froese and Tangerine Dream, who came before them. We heard Add Space to Time. Well, after those sets of electric and electronic music, we'll turn to some acoustic guitar music to conclude the hour, and we'll turn to the compilation Acoustic Guitar Highlights, Volume 4, from the Solid Air label, featuring a wide variety of guitar players and guitar music from around the world. And it's not just solo performances, there are some group efforts, including this piece with some strong Brazilian influence from guitarist Burkhard Wolters, also featuring violin and percussion. Here is Samba de Lobo.

0: 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We began with Burkhard Wolters and Samba Gilobo, and lastly, Dylan Fowler and his piece, Roundhouse. And as I said, that concludes the second hour of the show. We'll take a short break, as usual, for station ID, and we'll come back with the third and final hour, so stay tuned to Springfield Community Radio for more of Jazz and More.
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0: Because your wheels deserve a diet, too.

Welcome to the Roots of World Music, where we draw from the rich musical traditions of cultures around the world. I'm Thomas Eagleton, your host. This week, we'll be exploring the music of the Swiss Alps, and later in the hour, Latvia and Lithuania. So sit back and allow yourself to be transported into another musical landscape. We're taking a little flight. Due east, over the continental United States, across the Atlantic Ocean, and just east of France to the country of Switzerland. And to be more specific, let's go to the Swiss Alps, the home of yodeling. Long before it became a national emblem, yodeling was a way to communicate across great distances in the mountains. Shepherds called their cows home and signaled to one another using the only instrument they had, their voices. Over the centuries, these practical calls became melodies. Around the same time, there was another sound that reverberated through the Alps, the Alp horn. Carved from spruce and stretching up to 4 meters long, it could send a note several kilometers across a valley. The Alp horn and yodeling became symbols of the Alps. And in the background, we're listening to some field recordings done by ethnomusicologist Laura Bolton in the 1950s for Folkways Records. But let's hear some bona fide yodeling here with Fritz Schroeder, High on a Mountain Peak, and then we'll go from there here on the Roots of World Music.

Couple of examples of yodeling. We're listening to music from Switzerland here on 92.7 KOCF, the Roots of World Music. Schweizer Folklore is the name of that group. And now let's listen to a folk song that doesn't involve yodeling. Gschnuppesäger.

0: Couple more yodeling pieces there. That one was called Solo Yodeler. Zillertaler Schürzenjäger, actually from Austria. They share the Alps, so their music is very similar. And before that, Oschas die Dritten, a family of five musicians. Two of them yodel, one of them plays the accordion. Every year, by the way, in Basel, Switzerland, there's a federal yodeling festival, the largest yodeling competition, June 26th to 28th this year. So if you're interested in giving it a shot, there's where you'd go. And I'd like to dedicate this portion, the yodeling portion of this program, to my lovely wife, Paula. And we'll be right back with some more music from Switzerland, and in a bit, Latvia and Lithuania.
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0: 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And we're listening to music from Switzerland. We mentioned earlier the Alp horn, the big long horns used in the Swiss Alps. And this is from the Alphorn Trio, led by Tony Geisler.

92.7 KOCF, music from Switzerland. And let's end our Switzerland segment with another rousing yodeling number.

That was from a duo called Grat Migitch, a duo of yodelers from the Swiss Alps. The song translates to, "Can you yodel, dairymaid?" Before that, we heard a Swiss folk music ensemble called Inner Schweizer Bube, and before that, Alphorn Trio. Now we're going to travel to another part of Europe, the Baltics. From Switzerland up toward Denmark north, and then across the Baltic Sea to Lithuania, and just above that, its neighbor, Latvia. Lithuania and Latvia have a lot in common culturally and linguistically, and their folk and dance music traditions are somewhat similar as well. Let's start with some selections from an album called A Touch of Latvian Folk Music. The name of this next group is translated as the Latvian Folk Dances Music Group. Music from Latvia.

0: from the album A Touch of Latvian Folk Music. That's three from the Latvian Dances Music Group. And we'll be right back with some more music from Latvia and its neighbor, Lithuania.
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0: Hi, Dean Middleton here. You've been listening to KOCF for years now. 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

Iva Akureteri, a Latvian singer, actress, and politician who's associated with the struggle for independence of Latvia. Before that, an old Latvian folk song, Tumsa Tumsa, performed by a Latvian choir that came together for the Baltic Song and Dance Festival, which was proclaimed as a masterpiece of humanity's oral and intangible cultural heritage by UNESCO in 2003. This next one is from a group of four Lithuanian young women who collect and sing traditional Lithuanian folk songs. Obeli Ja, here on 92.7 KOCF.

0: Folklore Ensemble Guillet, with a couple of folk songs to close us out for this week. We hope you've enjoyed our foray into the music of Lithuania and Latvia, and before that,
1: Switzerland. Hi, this is Ginny Carr of the Uptown Vocal Jazz Quartet. 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
4: 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Hi, I'm Baruch, host of the show. Thanks for tuning in. Always glad to be here with you, bringing you wonderful musical and creative guests and talking about crazy world we're living in. We've got a great guest tonight. You're really going to love the music and their story and just such a wonderful person. But first, a few comments from me. How many tens of thousands of human beings are now in Trump's concentration camps? We now know that people die every day in Trump's concentration camps. We know that the United States now has Nazi-style concentration camps. There may not be gas chambers and ovens, but these are death camps, make no mistake about it. Americans, is this really what you want? Is this the country you want to live in? Nazi America? Because that's what you're getting right now, and it's only going to get worse. While Trump distracts with vanity projects and stupidity and drives the economy down so people are struggling, bread and circus, behind the scenes, Stephen Miller is turning the United States into a Nazi country. There are hundreds of thousands of people in the Trump death camps now. Trump has always been a con man. Sleight of hand is his stock in trade, and he's doing it masterfully now, distracting people with UFC fights on the White House lawn and his endless stupid comments and warmongering and just being his disgusting self. He's a huge distraction from what's actually going on, but don't be distracted. If you're a decent human being, then you will oppose Nazism. Do it loudly, visibly, and constantly. So about those ICE concentration camps, the government's being quieter about where they are and what's happening there because they don't want people to know. It's just like what happened in Europe in World War II, where the Nazis had concentration camps outside of towns, and sometimes the people in those towns had no idea what was going on. It makes you wonder what's going on around your town. Some towns have refused to allow ICE to rent spaces where they wanted to put in a concentration camp, and kudos to them. And what would happen if the people of a town where a camp exists already rose up and said, no, you can't do this here, and liberated the camps? Liberate the camps. That phrase is pretty ironic right now. All those people who said it could never happen here, well, it has happened here. It is happening now. People are being brutalized. Children, women, men denied decent food, denied access to clean water for bathing, sexually assaulted and beaten by ICE thugs. This is what the Trump administration has enacted, and it is up to us to say no. June 14 is no King's Day. Hopefully there will be 25 million in the streets, but honestly, No Kings is starting to feel kind of anemic because we keep having them and it doesn't seem to change anything. So what's actually going to change things? One of the things that is so crazy about this whole madness is that human beings do all this hate and war and power tripping and destruction and othering each other, and yet we are so much more alike than we are different. Human beings are like Mr. Potato Head. You get a basic model, and then there are lots of variables you can put on and play with. We're not so different from each other, except for maybe the brain. I'm not a neuroscientist. It does seem that our brains are affected by our experiences, as well as our genetics and our environment, and differences in the brain do correlate with specific behavioral and emotional patterns and tendencies. For instance, people with a more developed amygdala have a more fearful response to life, whereas people whose frontal lobe is more developed have a more curious approach to life. We operate in different spheres simultaneously. You know, the very real political stuff, the activism, talking about Trump's concentration camps, that's all very real, tangible stuff. But we also need to attend to the intangible, the ineffable, what we call our soul or our being or inner self, whatever you want to call it, your consciousness, your mind, that part of you that has thoughts and feelings about the concentration camps, the part of you that is moved by beauty or sadness. We can affect the outside world, but also the inner world needs to be attended to, so that we'll have the energy and the inspiration to do the work in the outside world. Remembering where you are in the cosmos and what you are, what we all are, helps too. We are stardust, for real, coalesced into this form for now, but everything's always changing and we will be stardust again. Whether you are in the street protesting or opposing the fascist regime in other ways, staying nourished, heart and soul, matters. Before we meet my guests, I want to give away some more Paradigms baseball caps. If you want one, send me an email and I'll send you a cap until I run out. Email baruch@paradigms.life, put cap in the subject line, and in the email, include your mailing address and where you listen to Paradigms, what radio station or podcast site, and I'll send you a cap. Okay, now let's meet my guest on this episode of Paradigms. Katie Bull, welcome to Paradigms.
5: Thank you so much. I'm so appreciative to be here.
4: I'm really excited to talk with you. I just listened to your new record, The Hope Etudes, and it's like, wow. Really, really seriously, wow. You've got a lot going on here. So before we get into that, I want to just ask you a bit of your story. How did you come to discover this voice and what you're doing with it and the writing, the songwriting you're doing you've got the most, I don't even know what to call it. It's like this incredibly bright, colorful sound, jazz, like, wow. And like, where does this come from?
5: I was born into a jazz family because my dad was a jazz pianist. I think it just happened that I grew into it because I grew up in it, you know? And my dad trained with Lenny Tristano, and he was friends with Sheila Jordan, the extraordinary jazz icon, brilliant. Mm. May she rest in peace, may she sing in peace. And then through that, I was introduced very, very young to Jay Clayton. You know, I think I was only 14 when I was introduced to her, and able to study with her and study with Sheila and play with my dad. We played in a place called Walker's in the Tribeca area because that's where we moved back to. I was born in Manhattan in Greenwich Village, moved to Western New York for about 8 years, and then came back as a teenager. So city and country life. When we were up in the Western New York area of Brockport, it's a suburb of Rochester. It's like a beautiful, beautiful town. My dad was the chairman of the dance department there because he was also a dancer. And I had the incredible opportunity during those years of all kinds of Rochester jazz musicians and Manhattan jazz musicians and global jazz musicians coming to our house and just constant jam sessions. And I think that was the ear training right there, you know, going to sleep with incredible musicians. And then when we moved back to the city, my father and stepmother created a place called the Warren Street Performance Loft, which had been Don Cherry's loft during his Wildflower years. And it was still very raw, like it had been for him. The whole building was a musical instrument, sort of like factory. So every floor had been for different instruments. And apparently ours was for the trumpets, which is just wild. Yeah, incredible musicians that were produced, like Bora Bergman and Elliot Sharp and Jane Ira Bloom and Skip LaPlante, all these just absolutely brilliant, brilliant musicians would come and play and do things there with the dancers. And so I think that's where it all came from, is just growing up in it.
6: Really steeped in it.
5: Oh, steeped. Yes. Like a tea. Steeped. Definitely steeped. And, you know, my mother is a painter, and my father and stepmother passed away, sadly, over 20 years ago. But my mother is still alive, and she's an incredible painter, Fran Bull. And my mom is a singer as well as a painter. And she has these opera pipes that are extraordinary. And she still sings. So I think there's also maybe something biological, perhaps, you know. You're born with the DNA of a singer, and I'm just super lucky, super, super lucky to have been, you know, exposed to extraordinary singers in jazz. So there you go.
6: It is so cool. And I've heard of Fran Bull, the painter.
5: You're kidding. Really?
6: Well, Vermont.
5: Vermont. Yes. That's, wow. That's amazing. Yeah. That's my mom. And she had that gallery. The gallery in the field for many years there.
6: So cool.
5: She's still at it. She's still painting.
6: Good for her. Go Fran.
5: Yeah.
6: I'm talking with Katie Bull about her new album, The Hope Etudes. Lots more interesting conversation to come, but let's get into the music. This is the first track on the album. It's called Homecoming. 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

0: Homecoming, Katie Bull from her new album, The Hope Etudes. Isn't that great? We'll be listening to more from that album, but here is the next part of my conversation with Katie Bull. This album, The Hope Etudes, is really striking. I put it on. I really didn't know what to expect. I'd read about you and thought, oh, wow, she sounds really interesting. Put on the music and just literally jumping up and down with it. And it's so potent. It's got so much passion and juice and aliveness, you know, and there's original compositions on here of yours. There are some well-beloved songs on here that you've really turned into completely new songs. You know, it's really something. So I'm very interested in your inspiration in terms of where you go with this, because what you do with your voice, you're not just singing a melody and singing the words. Like, there's a whole lot of intensity coming through, and I just am interested in that.
1: I hear you. Yeah. Wow. Okay. So, well, I was raised by this piano player, Daz, who played all the Tin Pan Alley jazz standards. His own father had played the Tin Pan Alley jazz standards, and I guess when he was growing up, they used to get these pieces of sheet music that would come. They would just wait with bated breath, right, in Detroit, Michigan, for these sheet musics. And I have my dad's original fake book, like the real deal thing. It's probably should be in a freaking museum at this point. Yes. It was really the original. It's the real deal. So I grew up with these incredible standards. And Tin Pan Alley, and coming from, you know, all the lineages, all the great, great standard writers that jazz artists interpreted. But I also had surrounding me constantly experimental jazz artists who would get inside of these melodies, go out of time, come back into time. And I feel like one of the things that really characterized them and probably is living in me just through that legacy is that they deeply loved those songs, deeply, deeply loved them. I mean, I always think of them as like the gems. They are gems. They are just so, so beautiful. And yet, you know, it's jazz. So we play with it and we allow it to change. And I like to come back in and then move out of the structure of the song, but come back in. Just, I guess, just because of that's how I am in life. You know, I think that I kind of experience life that way. I try to be present in what's happening in the moment in reality, or the structures of reality around us that we have come to understand as real. And then I find myself often seeing all kinds of things that might be outside the norm. I don't know. I just see light a certain way. I hear voices a certain way. I feel like there are multiple dimensions of reality and interior and exterior and cosmic happening in simultaneity, and that really fascinates me. And I don't know if it's just because I was younger when my father and stepmother got cancer, and that really cracked open so much of my heart and my perception. But, you know, I was an only child in home hospice with both of them, caring for them. And I saw things that were so extraordinary. And I think that that really had an impact on why it is that I don't even think of the moments that some people think of as crazy and wild on my music. I don't think of them as, you know, really all that crazy, because it's like, oh, I hear that. That's there too. But yeah, it's all that.
0: Well, confronting the great mystery or being made aware of it at an early age has to have changed, you know, formed you, informed who you've become so much. I mean, the deaths of our parents usually occur later in life, and it's a rite of passage. Losing both of your dad and your stepmom so close together at a young age. So what you're saying makes a whole lot of sense in terms of the music. Like, hearing you talk about it describes what I'm hearing in the music. So,
1: yeah, that makes sense. And also because in that year that I helped Jay Clayton's daughter, Deja, with the needs that she, as a daughter caring for her mother, had for some, you know, additional family, extended family support. And I just once again, you know, looked into the vastness of the eyes of someone transitioning. I saw the vastness of that shoreline between life here on Earth and whatever this grand mystery is. And I just found it to be so, so beautiful and poignant and awesome, awe-inspiring. So the music, as you were asking about compositionally, you know, some of these songs had already been in development, but they changed during that time. And it was COVID and post-COVID, kind of that period, right, coming out of COVID, although we can talk about, there's a debate about that. But
0: it's not over.
1: It's not over. But it is a certain phase of it, you know, or a certain way that we were relating to it came to change. And during that time, I just had that incredible experience. Oh, the other thing is that as I was sitting at the piano, and it could be considered to be a dark time for many people, I found there to be a lot of light in the period of time where I was having to stay home, you know, I guess we would call it quarantine, and teaching here. And when I was at the piano, oftentimes the songs, I felt like if I could just be present with the song and sort of hear and listen more internally, they morphed, they changed on their own. And that was very humbling, you know. And I've heard songwriters and singers relate to music that way for my whole life. And I have had that experience to an extent in the past, like on the album, The Story So Far. That really felt like, wow, these songs are some kind of a vagabond troupe coming on in here, traipsing around my house. But these felt like some other kind of phenomenon was going on. And I just wanted to respect that in the music compositionally and just be with it and give it the time. That's where it comes from.
0: Here's another track from the Hope Etudes, Katie Bull's new album. It's called Assurance.

0: Assurance from The Hope Etudes, Katie Bull. Wonderful, right? Great music. All right, here is the next part of my conversation with Katie Bull. This is Paradigms from WGRNLP. When you're singing, I mean, the experience of singing, it's so physical. You know, it's a vibration. We feel it. It comes, the air moves through us. It's our life force that drives it. It's a potent thing. And for people who've never, everyone's sung something to themselves at least once in their life, I would hope so. But when you're really in that place and it's happening, I don't know if you even can have words for it, but I'm interested in how that affects you and how you feel like that actually affects your whole life, not just the moments when you're doing it.
1: Yeah. I mean, as I'm listening to you, I can hear that you have done this. So this is really living in you. And I would be so curious to hear more about it from you, too. I mean, for me, I have given it thought, although it is a purely visceral, experiential zone. But I have given it thought because I also teach whole body voice for speaking voice and the intersection of that with singing. So I do that. And I have thought about it, but experientially, I could describe it as being immersed, as you say, in a vibration. It's a vibration that also is connected to breath and perception. So I'm able to, in that moment, I feel like I have a very heightened experience of all my senses. Everything's very vivid. I can hear and see and feel, and there's something going on. I haven't studied this in any particular way, but I know that there are sound healers who understand this much more deeply than I do. But just my experience is that my actual heart, it just really, I can feel it, you know, buzzing and humming inside me. And then I feel like a love. It starts to really happen where I feel love and an openness towards other people. And I can feel it in the audience too, where it's living or where it's needed. So I imagine this must be some kind of a really ancient, you know, like human animal phenomenon that has to do with communion of some kind. I don't mean that in a religious sense, in any particular religious sense, but just this is what we come together for, is to be connected, you know, through our actual hearts. I've never related to the idea of performance as let me help you escape from your life. Although I know that that is needed at times, it's just not what I've done. And so it feels like it has a healing effect on my body. I always feel healthy and vital, even more than I did when I went into the whatever the event is, including my practice, you know. To me, it's healing. And so I'm hoping, and I have been told that it can feel that way from an audience. And then you feel like now I've done something meaningful. This is what came up during the pandemic and continues to come up. It's the existential question, what am I doing here? Why am I here? What do I have to give? You know, and I feel like this is it. This is it. It's like, this is what I can give, you know, along with some tomatoes to my neighbors, you know, and some support and encouragement to my students to find themselves and hopefully each other. So, yeah, that's what it feels like. It feels like vibration and like, I'm not even going to say the cliche thing, which is, you know, quote unquote, it sounds corny, because I think that that's the society seeping in to try and suppress it. I just think it's just beautiful. And the best singers have it. The best singers have it. So I'm aspiring to that every day.
0: Spiritual, the ineffable part of us is activated and it's so expansive. And yes, that love, and it's just, it's beauty, it's aliveness.
1: Mm-hmm. That's so beautiful. I love that. And I completely agree with you, you know, and I really feel strongly about this, that everybody sings and everybody can sing. And, you know, the smallest little sounds that come out of babies are songs to my ears. I have two grown kids. I remember those first little songs coming out of their little sweet, sweet bodies and hearts. Yeah.
0: We'll be back with more conversation with Katie Bull. Here's another track from the Hope Etudes. It's called Gamma Rays.

0: It's Gamma Rays from the Hope Etudes. And here is some more conversation with Katie Ball. I want to talk about some of the pieces on this record that I had a response to.
1: Okay.
0: And I want to start kind of far down, track 7, Jalopy Promises. I'm sure you heard that coming.
1: No, thank you.
0: It's a really powerful song that you wrote. It speaks very much to these times.
1: Wow.
0: Again, it's got all that passion and it, you know, the words name things that we're dealing with and recognize. And the music has this, you know, I love what you said about you go into the form and you play with the form and you go outside the form. And even though it's your own composition, you did that.
1: Mm-hmm.
0: So I'm interested in the writing of that song and what it means to you.
1: Yeah. Well, first of all, I have to acknowledge that Mara Rosenblum and the pianist Jeff Lederer, the saxophonist Joe Fonda, the bass player, and George Schuler, the drummer, are improvisational geniuses. These are veteran musicians with extraordinary projects of their own and spontaneous compositional capabilities, meaning genius improvisers. This is what jazz improvisation is from where I come from. And I feel like, wow, I had this opportunity to work with this band. You know, Mara came in 2019. The others I've been with for over 2 decades. So my experience is when I hand a chart over to them, or, you know, I know that we're going to be going on all kinds of journeys with that chart. And I trust that that is going to be what it's meant to be. And if I want to shape it in a particular way, I might say something like, oh, let's make sure that we hit, you know, whatever this is or that is. And I have, you know, compositional arrangement concepts that I want, but then I'm always open to whatever happens. So on that song, there were particular sections where I felt like because of what the song really was about, we should allow it to fall apart wherever we felt the inspiration for it to fall apart, falling out of whatever we thought we should be in. and yet it's still held its form because it does have it's like a vehicle that's moving, and it's a vehicle that's falling apart as it's moving, but it's moving, you know? So yeah, the song, what's it about? I mean, I find sometimes that I think a song is about something. I feel it to be about something when I'm writing it in the beginning. And then I start to understand that it has other meaning in my life. And then I realize that the song is teaching me about things that I didn't even know mattered to me. And then I find that sometimes these songs have somewhat of, I don't know if psychic is the word, but some people have used that with me. But it has something to do with premonition or having recognition that something is coming. And it might be intuition. I think that might be what many people call it. So there are elements of the song that were written before certain kinds of things happened in our society to the extreme that they have now. And I listen to the song and I'm like, oh my God, I knew it was coming. You know, I could see this was coming. And then there's like in it where the hope lives is that we hung around. You know, we, whether it's me in a relationship that's meaningful, that must be committed to and worked through, which was somewhat of what that was about, but also we, as a people, as a society, as a species, that these things that fall apart all around us that seem kind of crazy are the ways in which we can actually forge stronger bonds together. So yeah, I mean, I definitely had meaning driving me in that, in the writing of that. But you know, poems, which is the lyrics sometimes come first, and sometimes it's a bass line that I hear, sometimes it's a melody. That comes usually from hearing people talk, because I hear a lot of melody in the speaking voice. I then put those things together. And in this case, it felt like a little bit like a beat poem, like the Beat Generation poem, which I'm very influenced by. Ferlinghetti and, you know, all these old beat poets that kind of really understood their times in a certain way and made poetry. So there's that.
0: I also experience precognition, and people think it's amazing. I actually don't. I think it's like having an enhanced sense of smell. Some people can smell things from a greater distance.
1: Yeah.
0: Some people can sense things as they're coming. It's just a human sense. But you don't know it until the thing then happens and you go, oh, right, I knew that was happening. And so I was talking with a friend once. I was like, how can this be useful? And they said, well, when the thing happens, you're a little more prepared.
1: Interesting.
0: And I thought that was interesting, yeah.
1: And also, it just happens all the time with me where I'll be talking to someone and I'll say something like, I think I said recently to a very close friend, I said, it sounds like you're kind of steaming out some, this is metaphorical in my mind, like steaming out some toxins in your life and just sort of renewing, and that's good. And then they said, Katie, did you know I'm going to a steam bath today? I said, no. You know, images come to me that are sometimes so specific and to the people's lives that I'm talking to. And I think you might be right. It's a sense, maybe permeability is the word. And I think coming back to your original question about where the music comes from, there's just, if you're permeable as a young person growing up, I don't feel like I was really raised with a lot of emphasis on constructing a heavy persona. Like, we were all, speaking of your hippie background, I definitely visited some communes with my dad and some of the other dancers and people of that era of the 70s. Yeah, there's definitely some kind of fantastic ability to understand that there's just so many layers of life. And so I think maybe that's where that comes from. And then that shows up in the music again, that I will just be willing to, you know, go wherever that is going.
0: I think growing up surrounded by, infused with all that music really had an effect on your brain, and that you exist in an immersion of something I don't even know how to put in words that's probably different from what a lot of other people experience. I mean, there's one word that's synesthesia that you've described, hearing music in things. So that's a part of it. So just a shout out to parents of young children, play a lot of music for your kids. Surround them with it.
1: Do it. And I definitely think I have synesthesia. I've never been tested for it, but I've read about it, and I really do think that I have it.
0: We'll be back with the final part of my conversation with Katie Bull, but here's the song we were just talking about from the Hope Etudes, Jalopy Promises.
2: I didn't want to stay. I didn't want to go. I didn't want to fall off the roof, dear. I didn't want to trample our horses. So I packed all of my bags. The night, there was a storm. The lightning in wild form. I swam across the deep and dark waters. By then, the meter needed more quarters, running out of our salt tears. I saw my eyes were shut, the toughness of our nut, the reign of all our tyrannous kings, dear, brought our house down, brought our house down. And we hung around.

0: I want to just go to another song on the album, and this is one that we all know that you turned into something completely new, and that's Light My Fire. I mean, that's a classic. I grew up listening to that as a child, you know? I mean, that's a classic song, and you've turned it into like a plea, like you're calling for something. It's powerful. And you talked about going in and out of the form.
1: Certain aspects of that song I think I need to honor as being not private. I mean, they are private, but it's really more that they should remain in the sonic form. But I will just say that that song arrived during a time when I was caring for someone, you know, who was transitioning. And also, just as a strange simultaneity, because I think it's a very, very beautiful love song. And I just think it's everything. It's sexy. It's unbelievably passionate. And I love that. But I kept hearing the fire, you know, the fire. And what I told the band was, I think it's a bonfire. I think it's a big fire. And I think right now, you know, let's let that image take us. And they know what I mean. They know what I mean when I say, let's make that happen somewhere, somewhere. Let's find where that is. You know, that fire that could be a fire that celebrates a change of season, a fire that celebrates the passion of great, great, great love, a fire that carries tremendous light in a dark time, and also a fire that could transform one into the next form, as many sacred fires do. So yeah, that's that song. And I had no idea it was going to be like, wow, it just went into a whole new place. And I said, yeah, that's it. We did it. And it's so much fun because every time we play live, you just know, you know, it's going to go somewhere. And you don't know, it's not going to be that exact same place, but it is going to, there's going to be a fire in that song. And so I love that about that, those kinds of improvisational, you know, ways of relating to the songs that are really classic, because there's like an essence in that song that I felt like we could get into that essence even more.
0: I want to say one more thing about this album, though, The Hope Etudes. And listeners have heard me say this 1,000 times. They might be tired of it. But I had a wonderful person on the show once named Matthew Fox, who is a theologian and brilliant guy. And he says, hope is a verb with its sleeves rolled up.
1: Right on. Yes.
0: That's like our motto for these times, maybe for all times. Yeah. And so this, The Hope Etudes, here you are. You've rolled up your sleeves. You've really put energy into this for you, for your group of musical friends, but for us to listen to. And so It's a powerful gift and an offering. And I want to let you know, as much as I enjoyed it, I also respect it and where you're coming from with it. And I thank you for that.
1: Oh my goodness, that's so beautifully said, and I appreciate that. And that means that I maybe have done what I set out to do. That's what I wanted. Thank you for that.
0: I'd love to talk with you more. This is going to be it for this time, but let's do it again and keep doing what you're doing. It's lovely for me to know that you exist in the world. That's
1: likewise, yeah.
0: Katie Bull, great talking with you. Really enjoyed the conversation so much and love your music and energy and where you're coming from. And just great to connect with you. Really enjoyed it so much. And the album, The Hope Etudes, wonderful, wonderful. Folks, check out Katie Bull at her website, katiebull.com, KATIEBULL.com. Listen to the whole record. Check out her other music, and maybe you want to take some lessons from her. Thank you so much, Katie. Folks, I hope you'll check out the Paradigms website, also paradigms.life, where all of our shows are archived. And we are now, this is the beginning of our 18th year of programming. Wow. So Paradigms can vote. I guess corporations can vote now, so Paradigms can vote. Okay, I am going to leave you with one more track from

The Hope Etudes, it's one we were just talking about, and of course it's a song that you know, but you don't know this version. Katie Bull, Light My Fire. And let's let the word for the week be, let's have it be a phrase. Light my fire. What lights your fire? What gets you going? Like, let's really focus on noticing what really gives us energy. All right. Baruch signing off for this episode of Paradigms. We'll be back next time with more inspiring people. Until then, light your fire. Light your fire. And be well.

0: Let it go. Let it go. The smashed word, broken open vowel, or the oath, cracked lengthwise. Let it go. It was sworn to go.
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8: 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A fast-paced course in music history. 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On today's show, Irving Berlin, one of the greatest songwriters and composers of all time. We'll hear hits from Irving Berlin performed in the 1930s and the 1980s. Plus, bluesman Freddie King gives us a 1961 song, later covered by Eric Clapton. And the Saw Doctors, an Irish band, a powerful 90s anthem from a great obscure indie film of that era. And speaking of films, we'll take a listen to a box office leader of 1973. Cruisin' the Decades begins with a recording from the 1910s, and actually this song goes back well before that, a United States patriotic song that dates back to the Civil War, composed in 1861. This is a proper commercial recording from near the dawn of the record industry, 1918. This is performed by Charles Harrison and the Columbia Stellar Quartet. And I think you're going to know this piece of music. This is the Battle Hymn of the Republic on Cruisin' the Decades.

a fiery god, full of writ in burnished rose of steel. As ye deal with might and tempt us, no, with you my grace shall deal.

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We're in the early decades right now. 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That's the roots of all of it right there. The early slide guitar, the early gospel blues. That's Blind Willie Johnson. It's called If I Had My Way, I'd Tear This Building Down, 1927. Cruising the Decades, a musical time travel journey. And I'm Brad Savage. 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And let's go into the 1930s with the legendary work of Irving Berlin. One of the most famous, one of the greatest songwriters of all time. We're going to hear two of his songs on today's show. Let's begin here in 1934 with Rudy Valley's orchestra. And this is A Pretty Girl Is Like a Melody. This is 1934, Cruisin' the...

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on the early pop charts in the 1940s. That song was an absolute smash. Number one for 10 weeks in 1945, the Andrews Sisters with Rum and Coca-Cola, a calypso-style song, cruising the decades, over 100 years of musical enlightenment. 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Cruising the Decades is also broadcast each week on KMSU, The Maverick, from Minnesota State University, Mankato, in southern Minnesota, Austin, Albert Lea, Mankato area. Bedford 105.1 in Manchester and Bedford, New Hampshire carries our program. 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Sun Records, Memphis, Tennessee. There's something going on in the late 50s at Sun Records. This is Carl Perkins, Honey Don't, 1956, on Cruising the Decades.

an audio journey, song by song, through every genre of popular music and recorded music history, from swing, jazz, folk, and blues, and the Great American Songbook, to punk, new wave, garage, and alternative. This is the global edition of Cruisin' the Decades with Brad Savage. 100 years of music, one song per decade.

0: That's blues man Freddie King from 1961. I'm Tore Down, a real blues standard right there. It got a nice revival round about 1994 when Eric Clapton did his blues tribute album From the Cradle. Also, Gary Moore did that song around 2021 or so, but a lot of blues artists have done Tore Down through the years. I enjoy following the different versions of some of these songs. CruisinTheDecades.com, one song per decade, and an audio history book of life and culture and films of a certain era as we move now into the 1970s. A big film, a blockbuster of 1973. Let's listen to this movie trailer.
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0: Who wouldn't love a little dystopian science fiction? I remember being allowed to watch that movie at a young age, and I was terrified. Well, then Westworld got a nice reboot by HBO for a couple of seasons in 2016. That was a major film of 1973, and a brilliant band, a terrific song, musically speaking, in 1973. This is Faces with Glad and Sorry. I'm Cruising the Decades.

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The term putting on the Ritz means to wear fancy clothes and go out to a high society event. That song dates back to the 1920s, but that is Taco with the 1982 version of Putting on the Ritz by the legendary songwriter Irving Berlin. Earlier on today's show, cruisinthedecades.com, earlier we heard a Irving Berlin composition performed by Rudy Valley's orchestra in 1934, but Putting on the Ritz was popular a number of times. Fred Astaire sang that song. Meanwhile, Irving Berlin lived from 1888 to 1989. He was 101 years old. Just unparalleled in popular songs, the Great American Songbook, and ragtime and Broadway musicals and show tunes. He wrote songs like Cheek to Cheek and Blue Skies and Alexander's Ragtime Band and There's No Business Like Show Business. And my goodness, the man wrote White Christmas. An actual human mortal wrote that song. I get so excited about this stuff. I'm going to need to sit down for a moment. I'm Brad Savage, cruisinthedecades.com. Up next is an Irish band called The Saw Doctors, a song here from 1991. I became aware of this song when it was used in a really pivotal scene in a great 90s indie film titled Floundering. Director Peter McCarthy put out this film in 1994, and it's a real look at trying to find your place in this crazy world. It was a really impactful movie to me, a little bit melodramatic at times, but a great, great film, and the soundtrack was outstanding. So that's where I found this song by the Saw Doctors. It's called Sing, a Powerful Song. It's on Cruisin' the Decades.

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0: cruising the decades with 100 years of music, one song per decade. We're into the 21st century now. That was 2006 when Mark Knopfler and Emmylou Harris did their album All the Road Running. Just a dynamic, wonderful release. 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
2: And now the moment you've been waiting for. 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I haven't heard it yet, but show's host says the signal sounded great. Bradley in Bartlesville, Oklahoma, USA, listening to WRMI Radio Miami International, reports strong reception on a vintage shortwave radio receiver, a 9065 Zenith Transoceanic 3000, a classic radio. 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
0: Martin happens to be a shortwave listener from Channel 292. Broadcasting from Germany, she is in Koronowo, Poland. And now she is the host of the shortwave shoutouts. This is Cruising the Decades, over 100 years of music. Additionally, a special salute to all of our listeners on Joe Radio from Armed Forces Network and the AFN Go app. And Joe Radio transmits all around the world at all U.S. military bases and at all U.S. embassies. Like,

And Easy Eye Sound. Dan Auerbach is also with the band, the Black Keys. This is a great song from Yola. It's called Ride Out in the Country from 2019.

That's YOLA on Cruising the Decades, over 100 years of music appreciation. That was Ride Out in the Country from YOLA's first album. Now we're up to present day 2024, and we're going to play something by Slash, the guitar wizard. You know him from Guns N' Roses and the rock and roll look for decades now. Well, Slash has recently released a blues solo album titled Orgy of the Damned, featuring guest vocalists like Iggy Pop and Paul Rodgers of Bad Company and Chris Robinson of the Black Crowes, Gary Clark Jr., Beth Hart, Brian Johnson of AC/DC. They're all on this record. And here is Slash and Chris Stapleton with Oh Well on Cruisin' the Decades.

0: at Slash and Chris Stapleton with their cover
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15: 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This is Dave Smith, host of Ozark Highlands Radio. 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This week, we'll be hearing music and interviews with the Virginia-based Earl White String Band, recorded live at our annual String Band Festival. Our producer, Jeff Glover, offers an old recording of legendary balladeer Aunt Ollie Gilbert. And guest host, Dr. Brooks Blevins, profiles Ollie Gilbert's husband, Oscar. All that this week on Ozark Highlands Radio. Fiddling Earl White has been a mainstay of the old-time folk and dance community for more than 45 years. An original and founding member of the famed Greengrass Cloggers, he's one of the few black Americans preserving and playing Appalachian old-time string band music, which was an integral part of black communities and formed the foundation of American music of today. Let's kick off this week's show with some fine old traditional tunes from the Earl White String Band.

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1: I grew up in New Jersey, spent all my summers with my grandparents in Eastern North Carolina. They were farmers. I decided I wanted to go to college in Carolina, so I went to East Carolina University, which is where I happened upon a group and myself and a few other students, and we started what is still being called, some 50-plus years later, the Greengrass Cloggers. And it was at that point that I actually got into playing the fiddle, banjo, guitar.

That was Earl White and his string band playing two good traditional tunes. They started off with the Down South Blues, following that with I Truly Understand. It's time for another short break. When we return, our friend Brooks Blevins will introduce us to the husband of the lady you met down in the vault a little while ago. This is Ozark Highlands Radio.

0: Closing out this week's show with some more good old-time tunes from the Earl White String Band. They started off with Piney Woods, following it with the L&N Rag and a medley of Cotton Eyed Joe and Happy Hollow. I hope you've enjoyed this good old-time music this week as much as I have. We'll be back next week with more good music from the Ozark Highlands. This is your host, Dave Smith. Bye, everybody.
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4: Good afternoon, and welcome once again to the Magic Carpet Ride, your sonic headquarters for late 60s psychedelic and psychedelic-adjacent sounds to reanimate your bedraggled inner hippie. Today we'll hear from groups like Country Joe and the Fish, the 13th Floor Elevators, Hawkwind, and Daniel Bachman. We'll also be steering the magic carpet into the 21st century to check out some more contemporary purveyors of psychedelia. But first, we're going to hear some candidates for the first psychedelic rock track. Five tracks that pointed the way towards psychedelia in 1965 and 66. And if you would like a little challenge, see if you can guess which of these songs came earliest. We'll start with the highly innovative British group The Yardbirds. Their guitarist at the time of this recording was Jeff Beck, who had recently discovered that he could manipulate feedback. On the solo, he uses a musical scale and bent notes, later described as Middle Eastern or raga sounding, not to mention the lyrics, very psychedelic. Here is Shapes of Things, and we'll follow that with the 13th Floor Elevators, another very early psychedelic group.

0: 92.7 KOCF LP Fern Ridge Community Radio. We just heard five early tracks that pointed the way towards psychedelic rock. We just heard Tomorrow Never Knows by the Beatles, August of 66, written by Lennon after reading the book The Psychedelic Experience, a manual based on the Tibetan Book of the Dead by Timothy Leary and his colleagues. And before that, 8 Miles High, The Byrds, March of 66, written by the band after listening continuously while on tour to two cassettes, one by Ravi Shankar and another by John Coltrane. Before that, See My Friends by the Kinks, July 1965. That was the earliest track we played. It's been cited as the first Western rock song to integrate Indian raga sounds before Norwegian Wood. And before that, Tried to Hide, the 13th Floor Elevators, October of 66, the first band to call their music psychedelic rock. And before that, the Yardbirds, Shapes of Things, February 66. Well, at this point, you're probably wondering, what about San Francisco? We'll be right back with sounds from that region.
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3: Boy, look at the stuff we've got coming up. Incredible. Look at that. And then that. Yeah, we'll be doing that at about that time, too. Huh?
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0: Well, we just heard several mostly British early psychedelic bands, but what about San Francisco? At pretty much the same time, the San Francisco scene was taking off with bands like Jefferson Airplane, The Grateful Dead, Big Brother, and others. Here are The Airplane in 1966 off their first album, Jefferson Airplane Takes Off. It's called And I Like It. And we'll continue on with some other famous Bay Area bands.

0: Section 43 from Country Joe and the Fish, May 1967. Before that, Mountains of the Moon from the Grateful Dead, summer of 69. And now let's listen to Janis with Big Brother and the Holding Company off their debut album from August 67.
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0: It's Big Brother and the Holding Company, early on with Down on Me. 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
3: Hey, this is Drew Emmett from Leftover Synonymous. All right, here we go. Hi there, this is Andy Falco of the Infamous String Dusters, and you're listening to KOCF LP Veneta, Oregon.
0: Now we're going to look at two bands of the psychedelic era that may not be as famous as The Dead or Jefferson Airplane, but definitely made a mark. The first being The Music Machine out of Los Angeles. They were formed by Sean Bonawell on vocals and rhythm guitar, and they used to dress on stage in all black with black mop top hair and each donning a single leather glove. In November of 66, they had a number 15 hit with Talk Talk, now a proto-punk classic. Then in 1967, they started work on a debut album. Under Bonawell's leadership, their music began to evolve into a still edgy, but also more psychedelic, moody style, which later influenced bands like The Doors and Iron Butterfly. The Music Machine appeared on TV shows like Shindig and American Bandstand, but they only lasted until 1969. And here they are, The Music Machine, starting with their 1967 single, The Eagle Never Hunts the Fly, on the Magic Carpet Ride.

goose. Show you're the engine. I'm a caboose. Look where you're going. Stick your head out in there. We change direction. I'll know where I've been.

Three tracks from The Music Machine. That last one was called Dark White from later in their career, 1969. Before that, their third single from 67, Double Yellow Line. And we started with The Eagle Never Hunts the Fly from the same year. Now let's take a look at another lesser-known psychedelic rock, garage rock group, the Chocolate Watch Band, a Bay Area band that was sometimes called America's answer to the Rolling Stones, especially because their lead vocalist, David Aguilar, sounds a lot like Mick Jagger. Their music was influenced by the Stones and the Yardbirds, but with elements of the emerging San Francisco sound. Bill Graham, who owned the Fillmore, wanted to manage them, which probably would have really helped their career, but they were already contractually obligated. Their producer Ed Cobb and engineer Richie Podlar increasingly steered them into a less gritty, more refined sound. Cobb even recorded psychedelic instrumentals with studio musicians and attributed them to the Watch Band, a fact the band did not know until after their album was already in stores. They broke up in 1970 and later achieved cult status. So here are three tracks from the Chocolate Watch Band.

0: Three tracks from the band The Chocolate Watch Band. We just heard Voyage of the Triste. Before that, Are You Gonna Be There at the Love Inn? And we started with No Way Out.
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0: You're listening to The Magic Carpet Ride, your home for psychedelic and psychedelic adjacent sounds from the Golden Age and beyond. Time to hear from the Jimi Hendrix Experience. From their first album in spring of '67, this is Third Stone from the Sun.

You're listening to 92.7 KOCF, Fern Ridge Community Radio. From 1968, that's the British band Magic Mixture with Living on a Hill. And before that, Jimi Hendrix Experience with Third Stone from the Sun, spring of 67. Hendrix told a journalist that year that that song is about a visiting space alien who, upon evaluation of the human species, decides that people are not fit to rule Earth, destroys their civilization, and places the planet in the care of chickens. Proving once again that Jimi Hendrix was way ahead of his time. Now let's listen to Sun Sing by Rainbow Folly, another British band from 1968 here on the Magic Carpet Ride.

Good day, ladies and gentlemen. This is your captain speaking. Welcome aboard the Rainbow Folly. You're flying at an altitude of 28,000 feet, airspeed 450 miles an hour. Below you, and to your right, is the Indian Ocean, and if you look very closely, you will notice a small rowing boat down there. That is your crew. And this is a recorded message.

0: That's the Sapphire Thinkers from 1969, a Los Angeles-based band. The song was called Blind with a Borrowed Light. Before that, Sun Sing by the British band Rainbow Folly from 68. And we'll be right back.
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0: This musician in Wikipedia is described as an American primitive guitarist, drone musician, and independent scholar from Fredericksburg, Virginia. He sounds partially influenced by early John Fahey, and this is from 2014, Blue Mass from Daniel Bachman.

0: Samsara Blues Experiment, a German band from 2010. It was called Singada Mystic Queen. We'll return shortly with Hawkwind, Art, Steppenwolf, and more.
1: Hi, this is Dean Middleton, and you're listening to KOCF LP Vanita. We're 10 years strong, still low power, still high heart, and still full of the Oregon Country Fair magic. So from all of us here at KOCF, happy birthday to the little station that could. 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
0: Tune in on Sundays from 1 to 3 for The Magic Carpet Ride. Deep cuts from the golden age of psychedelia and beyond. Let your mind be blown and reanimate your inner hippie. What have you done lately to nurture your vibrational grooviness? Hosted by me, Thomas Eagleton, Sunday afternoons at 1, right here on 92.7 KOCF. This is from the band Hawkwind from 1970. Hurry on, sundown.

Steppenwolf from 1969, that's Move Over. And before that, the band Art, which later turned into the band Spooky Tooth from 1967, I Think I'm Going Weird. Before that, we heard the San Antonio band The Bubble Puppy from 1969 with Hot Smoke and Sassafras. And we started with Hawkwind, Hurry on Sundown. Well, we only have time for one more, and we're going to reach into the 1970s for this one. Robin Trower from 1978, Caravan to Midnight.

Robin Trower on the Magic Carpet Ride with Caravan to Midnight. And I'm afraid we've come to the end of our foray into the psychedelic world. But Sunday at 1 o'clock p.m. next week, we'll be back. For we have merely scratched the surface of psychedelia, and the surface must be scratched. My name is Thomas Eagleton, and I can be reached at thomas.kocf@gmail.com. Until next week.

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Happy Sunday, friends. I'm Maya, and this is Movie Music, where I play the music chronologically as it appears in a film. Today's movie is the 2004 animated comedy Shrek 2, starring Mike Myers, Eddie Murphy, Cameron Diaz, and Antonio Banderas. You just heard Accidentally in Love by Counting Crows and Prince Charming by Harry Gregson-Williams. Accidentally in Love plays during Shrek and Fiona's honeymoon montage. It was also nominated for 2 Grammys, including Best Original Song. Shrek 2 is the sequel to Shrek, and it's about Shrek, Fiona, and Donkey traveling to meet Fiona's parents, the King and Queen of Far, Far Away. Here's One by Harry Nilsson, played when Donkey is house-sitting for Shrek and Fiona while they're on their honeymoon.

0: That was Funky Town by Lips Inc., La Freak by Chic, and One by Harry Nilsson. It's time for me to take a quick break. I'll be back.
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3: 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Today, I'm playing the music from Shrek 2. This film was the highest-grossing film of 2004, the highest-grossing non-Disney animated film, and the first sequel ever to be nominated for an Oscar as Best Animated Feature. We're at the part of the film where Shrek and Fiona have arrived at Far Far Away, and Shrek is struggling to get along with his new in-laws. Here's the Fairy Godmother, sung by Jennifer Saunders, who performed all of her own singing in this movie.

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1: The kind of gal the prince would date.
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0: Don't be drab, you'll be fab. 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
1: Look, thank you very much, Fairy Godmother, but I really don't need all this.
2: Fine, be that way.

0: You just heard People Ain't No Good by Nick Cave and the Bad Seeds. Before that, Changes by Butterfly Boucher and David Bowie. Bowie had heard Butterfly Boucher's new version of Changes and was so impressed he provided backing vocals on it. I Need Some Sleep by The Eels, Little Drop of Poison by Tom Waits, and we started the segment off with Fairy Godmother Song by Jennifer Saunders. It's time again for another break. Stay tuned. With a flick of the wrist and just
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0: 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Fun fact, Rupert Everett voices the character of Prince Charming. Everett had auditioned for the role of Gaston in Beauty and the Beast, but lost out to Richard White. The feedback Everett got was that he didn't sound arrogant enough to be Gaston. He remembered that advice later when he read for Prince Charming, and it worked. He perfectly encapsulates that spoiled bratty character. Here's Holding Out for a Hero, sung by Jennifer Saunders, played when the fairy godmother is trying to trick Fiona into falling in love with Prince Charming.
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of Arthur, All by Myself by Eric Carmen, Livin' La Vida Loca, sung by Antonio Banderas and Eddie Murphy, and Holding Out for a Hero by Jennifer Saunders. 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
2: Yes, I heard after that match with Lawler. Sure, I'm missing some teeth. Yes, I've got permanent damage to my eye. But have you seen Jerry Lawler? Has anybody seen him? Does he have enough guts to come back against me again? I am the meanest man in professional wrestling. They had to pull me off a Lawler while I was beating on the man's body while he was laying there. This week they're going to have a fence around the ring. And you people, remember what I'm saying to you, because I'm speaking the truth. You will never see Jerry Lawler wrestle again. So if you want to be there for his retirement match, well, make sure you come down there, because I'm going to take the man and I'm going to hurt him so bad that he will not be able to wrestle again. If I have to, I'll break one leg. If he gets up and hops to me, I'll break the other leg. If he comes crawling on his belly, I'll kick him in the head. Believe me, Jerry Lawler is going to pay, and he's going to pay dearly.

gentlemen, and welcome back to the Expressway to Your Skull. I am Gene. You are there, ever present on the other side of this microphone through the audio scope. And today, folks, I have got something a little more conventional than a Stereolab show lined up for us today. I've got a little bit of Link Ray. Link, W-R-A-Y, Link Ray. He's one of those guys, kind of like your favorite musician. I wouldn't say Link Ray himself has any amount of pop cultural staying power. If you walk down the street and ask people, hey, are you a Link Ray fan? I'm confident you would not get a single yes unless you were in, I don't know, Powers, Oregon? Like, unless it's rural old people you're talking to, you're probably not going to get a lot of Link Ray heads. But Link Ray, very famous, very, very famous. People credit him with inventing the power chord. They credit him with kind of being the biggest pioneer of electric guitar in the late 50s, early 60s. Today, we have a 1971 album, self-titled Link Ray, lined up for you, and I think you will dig it. I do. This album was recorded in a converted chicken shack during Louder Songs on this album. The recording team placed the speakers for Link Ray's guitar outside in the yard and mic'd the windows to get any sort of usable sound. And to top it all off, for about half the album, no drum kit was available, so the percussionist stomped on the floor for the bass drum and shook a can of nails for the snare drum. What I'm trying to tell you, folks, is this is a country album, dog. But it rocks a little harder than what you may think when I say a country album. On this album, we have got The Family, Link Ray, lead vocals, guitars, dobro, bass guitar, Bobby Howard, mandolin and piano, Bill Hodges, piano, organ and backing vocals, Doug Ray, drums, percussion and backing vocals, Steve Verroca, drums, percussion, and backing vocals, and Gene Johnson, of course, on backing vocals. We're going to jump right back into it, folks. Well, We haven't started yet. We're going to ameliorate that situation. We're going to jump directly into it. This is Link Ray, 1971.

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From back to front, you just heard Jukebox, Mama, Take Me Home, Jesus, and La-Di-Da. We are going to have his most famous song, which is not on this album, play us out to the break, and then we're going to pick right back up where we left off. This time I can say that, and it's true.

0: That one you had a chance of hearing before. It was called Rumble. More after the break, folks. I thought I was going to have something there, but sometimes the gears are spinning, the fires are burning, the big wheel keeps on turning, and yet no output is created. Every now and again, I inhale and I get up close to the microphone, then I go, damn. And every now and again, I leave that in. That was one of those times. More after the break, folks. Some more Link Ray 1971.
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0: This is God Out West. Before this, you heard Ice People, Fire and Brimstone, Fallen Rain, and Rise and Fall of Jimmy Stokes. We will wrap up this album right after a little break from our beloved Underwriters.
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Ray that could be in my music rotation, my libraries, my playlists, my mounds of sound, stacks of wax, but that is the one, that album as a whole, is the one that stays there. That is like a desert island album, man. That is good stuff. We are going to remain in sort of a cultural theme for the rest of the segment, at least. Link Ray was actually both culturally and biologically Shawnee of the Shawnee tribe. So we are going to take the fact that he is a tremendously influential musician and the guy that modern rock and roll is pretty much built off of and also happens to be native, and play a little bit of Redbone to close us out. Another super duper famous native rock band. You have heard of this one before, and if you don't believe me, come and give your love. Do you believe me now?

0: That was, of course, Come and Get Your Love by Redbone. Kind of funky, funkier for sure than Link Wray, and it's going to segue really nicely into what we hear after this little break.
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0: In case you forgot, this is 92.7 KOCF, LP Vanita, service of the Oregon Country Fair, streaming live and in living color at kocf.org. This is ETYS, the expressway to your skull with Gene. You are there, of course, on the other side of this microphone, and you are probably scarping your head when you heard me say that Redbone segues quite nicely. I didn't say quite nicely, but it segues into what I was going to play next. And that is because of that funkiness, that aforementioned funkiness that they had. We have got some Prince lined up for you next. This is not his debut album. This is his second album, but it sure feels like his debut album because this is the first one that had like successful singles off of it. Prince is also the title of the album. We have got multiple themes going on here, folks. Self-titled albums, Native American rock bands, etc., etc., etc. On this album, we have got one guy, Prince. And Prince is credited as lead and backing vocals, electric and acoustic guitars, Oberheim 4 voice, Polymoog, Mini Moog, Arp string ensemble, clavinet, Yamaha CP70 electric grand piano, regular piano, Fender Rhodes piano, bass guitar, drums, Pollard syndrums, percussion, producer, arranger, and remixer. This is Prince 1979.